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0: Enjoy a fantastic night with the Divas. Presented by KKAG on Saturday the 20th of June at King's Kurzweil Village Hall. 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
1: News.
2: Andy Burnham is to try and run for Parliament. Labour MP Josh Simons has announced he will stand down and trigger a by-election in his Makerfield constituency. The Manchester Mayor's confirmed he intends to run, and sources in Downing Street have told Labour MPs they won't attempt to block him. But Scottish Labour leader Anas Sarwar says they need to get on with governing.
3: I'm not interested in the personalities, I'm interested in the outcomes, because what's really important here is that we have a Labour government that has the trust of people across the country and is delivering for people right across the UK.
2: If Andy Burnham wins a by-election, it would allow him to challenge Sir Keir Starmer. And in another dramatic day in Westminster, the Health Secretary Wes Streeting resigned, saying he'd lost confidence in the Prime Minister. But he fell short of announcing his intention to run for the leadership. Meanwhile, another hopeful, Angela Rayner, has revealed she's been cleared by HMRC over her tax affairs, leaving her in a position to run. Shadow Chancellor Mel Stride says whoever leads the country will have a tough time.
4: If there is a change, they'll inherit a very divided Labour Party in Parliament, a party in Parliament that's already demonstrated it can't take the tough decisions, and a party that has shown it has no plan, particularly on the economy. And I don't see any of that changing, I'm afraid, even if they change leader.
2: Despite the political turmoil, no one has officially stepped forward to trigger a leadership contest. In other news, Nigel Farage says the £5 million he received from a billionaire Reform UK donor was given as a reward for campaigning for Brexit. The Reform UK leader insists the money from Christopher Harbourne was given to him on a completely unconditional basis. The King's been on a walkabout in Golders Green, the site of a recent anti-Semitic attack. Charles met with Jewish victims of a double stabbing before greeting the crowds. President Trump's received a warm welcome from his Chinese counterpart President Xi in Beijing. And Madonna, Shakira and BTS will co-headline the halftime show at the World Cup final this summer. That's the latest from Radio News Hub. I'm David Hall.
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0: Weather.
2: A drier and brighter morning for many, with spells of sunshine. A few showers possible, though. Temperatures will remain below average, with a high of 14 degrees Celsius.
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1: Andy Burnham has confirmed he intends to stand in a by-election in a bid to return to Westminster. In what's being seen as a clear sign he plans to run for the Labour leadership, the Manchester Mayor will run for the seat of Makerfield in the North West. Its current MP, Josh Simons, has announced he will step down in order to make way for Mr Burnham. Scottish Labour MP Brian Leishman thinks he's the best man for the job.
2: His record in Greater Manchester speaks for itself. I also think that he is probably the most skillful communicator in the Labour Party at the moment, at whatever level, and he is the best person that I think that can basically take the growing fight and danger that Reform pose.
1: Reform UK leader Nigel Farage says he's looking forward to the contest and will throw everything at it. Another leadership hopeful, Wes Streeting, has quit as Health Secretary, saying he's lost confidence in the Prime Minister. Sir Keir Starmer says he was very sorry to see him leave the government. Despite the turmoil in Westminster, though, no one has formally triggered a leadership contest. Politics lecturer Dr. Andrew Barclay says this is the beginning of a lengthy process.
3: The Labour Party don't have particularly good form when it comes to deposing party leaders or prime ministers, and even just the rule book makes it quite difficult to do that. So there's absolutely no guarantee at all that he'll be gone in the immediate future.
1: Meanwhile, a third leadership challenger, Angela Rayner, has been cleared by the HMRC over her tax affairs. It would now leave her in a position to run as well. In other news, the economy unexpectedly grew in March. It was up 0.6% in the first 3 months of the year. A former imam's been jailed for life after a series of sexual assaults on women and girls as young as 12. 54-year-old Abdul Halim Khan from East London carried out attacks against seven victims from his local Muslim community. Police say they've identified the three women who died in the sea off Brighton. Emergency teams recovered the bodies on Wednesday. And the King has visited the victims of the Golders Green stabbings. That's the latest from Radio News Hub. I'm David Hall.
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6: Weather.
1: A drier and brighter morning for many, with spells of sunshine. A few showers possible, though. Temperatures will remain below average, with a high of 14 degrees Celsius.
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2: Andy Burnham is to try and run for Parliament. Labour MP Josh Simons has announced he will stand down and trigger a by-election in his Makerfield constituency. The Manchester Mayor's confirmed he intends to run, and sources in Downing Street have told Labour MPs they won't attempt to block him. But Scottish Labour leader Anna Sarwar says they need to get on with governing.
3: I'm not interested in the personalities, I'm interested in the outcomes, because what's really important here is that we have a Labour government that has the trust of people across the country and is delivering for people right across the UK.
2: If Andy Burnham wins a by-election, it would allow him to challenge Sir Keir Starmer. And in another dramatic day in Westminster, the Health Secretary Wes Streeting resigned, saying he'd lost confidence in the Prime Minister. But he fell short of announcing his intention to run for the leadership. Meanwhile, another hopeful, Angela Rayner, has revealed she's been cleared by HMRC over her tax affairs, leaving her in a position to run. Shadow Chancellor Mel Stride says whoever leads the country will have a tough time.
4: If there is a change, they'll inherit a very divided Labour Party in Parliament, a party in Parliament that's already demonstrated it can't take the tough decisions, and a party that has shown it has no plan, particularly on the economy. And I don't see any of that changing, I'm afraid, even if they change leader.
2: Despite the political turmoil, no one has officially stepped forward to trigger a leadership contest. In other news, Nigel Farage says the £5 million he received from a billionaire Reform UK donor was given as a reward for campaigning for Brexit. The Reform UK leader insists the money from Christopher Harborne was given to him on a completely unconditional basis. The King's been on a walkabout in Golders Green, the site of a recent anti-Semitic attack. Charles met with Jewish victims of a double stabbing before greeting the crowds. President Trump's received a warm welcome from his Chinese counterpart President Xi in Beijing. And Madonna, Shakira and BTS will co-headline the halftime show at the World Cup final this summer. That's the latest from Radio News Hub. I'm David Hall.
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2: A drier and brighter morning for many, with spells of sunshine. A few showers possible, though. Temperatures will remain below average, with a high of 14 degrees Celsius.
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0: Enjoy a fantastic night with the Divas. Presented by KKAG on Saturday the 20th of June at King's Kurzweil Village Hall. Starring Debbie Farrell as Shirley Bassey, Lizzie Stanway, winner of Stairway to the Stars 2024, and Anna, pure elegance and the voice of Italy. 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
1: Andy Burnham has confirmed he intends to stand in a by-election in a bid to return to Westminster. In what's being seen as a clear sign he plans to run for the Labour leadership, the Manchester Mayor will run for the seat of Makerfield in the North West. Its current MP, Jos Simons, has announced he will step down in order to make way for Mr Burnham. Scottish Labour MP Brian Leishman thinks he's the best man for the job.
2: His record in Greater Manchester speaks for itself. I also think that he is probably the most skillful communicator in the Labour Party at the moment, at whatever level, and he is the best person that I think that can basically take the growing fight and danger that Reform pose.
1: Reform UK leader Nigel Farage says he's looking forward to the contest and will throw everything at it. Another leadership hopeful, Wes Streeting, has quit as Health Secretary, saying he's lost confidence in the Prime Minister. Sir Keir Starmer says he was very sorry to see him leave the government. Despite the turmoil in Westminster, though, no one has formally triggered a leadership contest. Politics lecturer Dr. Andrew Barclay says this is the beginning of a lengthy process.
3: The Labour Party don't have particularly good form when it comes to deposing party leaders or prime ministers, and even just the rule book makes it quite difficult to do that. So there's absolutely no guarantee at all that he'll be gone in the immediate future.
1: Meanwhile, a third leadership challenger, Angela Rayner, has been cleared by the HMRC over her tax affairs. It would now leave her in a position to run as well. In other news, the economy unexpectedly grew in March. It was up 0.6% in the first 3 months of the year. A former imam's been jailed for life after a series of sexual assaults on women and girls as young as 12. 54-year-old Abdul Halim Khan from East London carried out attacks against seven victims from his local Muslim community. Police say they've identified the three women who died in the sea off Brighton. Emergency teams recovered the bodies on Wednesday. And the King has visited the victims of the Golders Green stabbings. That's the latest from Radio News Hub. I'm David Hall.
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5: Weather.
1: A drier and brighter morning for many, with spells of sunshine. A few showers possible, though. Temperatures will remain below average, with a high of 14 degrees Celsius.
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1: Sir Keir Starmer's leadership remains under intense pressure, with Andy Burnham finding a route back to Parliament and Wes Streeting resigning from government. The Mayor of Greater Manchester says he wants to make politics work for people, but he will need to win his Makerfield by-election first. James Matthewson is a former Labour spokesperson who thinks a new PM is coming no matter who runs against Sir Keir.
2: Either way, I think we're expecting to see a new Prime Minister in the next month or two, you know, kind of probably by September, definitely.
1: Meanwhile, James Murray has been appointed as Wes Streeting's replacement as Health Secretary. Elsewhere, Donald Trump has hinted at further military action in Iran. This after he'd previously said the already fragile ceasefire was on life support after rejecting Tehran's peace proposal as garbage. The US president is in China meeting President Xi Jinping. Mr. Trump has promised a better relationship with China than ever before. Close contacts of the student who died after a meningitis outbreak are being offered antibiotics as a precaution. Two others are being treated after at least one confirmed case, although it's not thought to be the same strain of MenB linked to outbreaks in Kent in March. The UK Health Security Agency say the risk to the public is very low. The man accused of stabbing two Jewish men in Golders Green and attacking one of his friends is due at the Old Bailey today. 45-year-old Essa Suleiman is alleged to have gone on a knife rampage in late April. He's charged with three counts of attempted murder. And the amount of butterflies you see may be decreasing. That's according to the Butterfly Conservation, who believe the numbers are dropping because of climate change. Kate Merry is the head of engagement for Butterfly Conservation and says we need to take action to protect them.
3: 80% of species have declined in the last 50 years due to habitat loss and climate breakdown. And so for us, if we know that more people care about butterflies, we also know that they're more likely to take action to protect them.
1: Well, they're also asking the public to vote on their favourite butterfly. From Radio News Hub, I'm Frankie Hersine.
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1: Dry with sunny spells for many, some showers and wind affecting the coast, developing inland across England and Wales, but not as heavy as yesterday. A warmer day too, with a high of 16 degrees Celsius.
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1: Andy Burnham's got his route back to Parliament after Labour MP for Makerfield Josh Simons gave up his seat. But the Mayor of Greater Manchester still needs to be allowed to stand and win the by-election as pressure continues to mount on the Prime Minister. Former Labour spokesperson James Matthewson says that Keir Starmer's time is up.
2: I don't think it'll be Keir Starmer. I think we need to realise that his time is done, that this opportunity to change is probably the only one we're going to get. And anyone who wants to put their hat in the ring should. I would like to see Andy Burnham as a priority.
1: One student has died after a meningitis outbreak in Reading, with their close contacts being offered antibiotics as a precaution. One case has been confirmed, with two others also being treated, though it's not thought to be the same strain as an outbreak in Kent in March. It's thought the risk to the public is very low. Donald Trump says both he and China want to see the Strait of Hormuz opened, adding he's had great discussions with his Chinese counterpart, President Xi Jinping. This as the US president wraps up his trip to Beijing, although he has been warned the two superpowers could come to blows over their differences on Taiwan. Green Party leader Zach Polanski has admitted he didn't vote in the recent local elections, saying he ran out of time to register while moving house. A party spokesperson also says he needed to go through extra steps to vote anonymously following recent anti-Semitic and homophobic abuse. The public are voting for their favourite butterfly this year by taking a What's Your Butterfly Personality quiz as part of the annual Big Butterfly Count. Kate Merry is the head of engagement for the Butterfly Conservation.
3: I mean, it's hard not to react in a kind of positive way when you get that lovely glimpse of colour when you're out walking or in your garden or any kind of green space where you can enjoy seeing them.
1: And could there be one final twist in the championship season, with the scheduling of the playoff final at Wembley called into doubt over the Southampton Spygate scandal? The EFL says charges of spying may not be heard until Tuesday whilst they continue their investigations, and a potential appeal could push the final back. From Radio News Hub, I'm Frankie Hessein.
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6: Weather.
1: Dry with sunny spells for many, some showers and wind affecting the coast, developing inland across England and Wales, but not as heavy as yesterday. A warmer day too, with a high of 16 degrees Celsius.
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Phil Collins, the studio, 7 is past 7. Morning, welcome. It's Friday morning. Yeah, we made it through to Friday morning. Good morning, welcome. This is Torbay Radio as we head into the, well, the halfway point of May for 2026. Scary. It really is scary just how fast it's all going. Anyway, good morning, welcome. All these bits and pieces for you. Got your birthdays, got your tide times, got your lyrical challenge, got odd stories, and just brilliant music for you right the way through, like this, new from Squeeze.

Just coming up 7:10 on this Friday night. Squeeze, Why Don't You? A current tune from them. Now, people are dialing 999 for the wrong reasons. Again, I know this comes around every so often, doesn't it? But it does keep happening. In one case, they've been asking ambulance operators for their rubbish to be collected. A survey of emergency service staff also revealed that people have made calls and complaining they couldn't change their TV channels or make a cup of tea. The study showed that half of calls to emergency services aren't real emergencies at all. Please, please, please be sensible, eh? Thank you.

0: Remember that hat in Glorious Days? Never I does really rather than just call that Jump, or I want to just, I just want to jump. It made more sense, really, wouldn't it? But what do I know about these things? George Ezra Paradise just before that as well. Torbay Radio for your Friday morning. On the way, music for you from Girls Aloud and Kim Carnes. Then we'll sort out all the little bits and pieces then for you.
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2: The FTSE 100 closed higher on Thursday as ongoing political uncertainty was offset by encouraging UK GDP data, a cooling oil price and easing gilt yields. It closed up 47 points. Tate & Lyle has revealed it's in talks over a possible £2.7 billion takeover by US rival Ingredient Incorporated. The sweetener and ingredients firm says it's received an approach from the Illinois-based company worth 615 pence per share in cash. Ingredient has until 5pm on the 11th of June to make a firm offer or walk away under takeover panel rules. Jaguar Land Rover's revealed a further recovery in sales following a major cyber attack last year, which caused its profits to nosedive. The UK's largest car manufacturer, owned by India's Tata Motors, says sales volumes jumped in the 3 months after its factories restarted production. It was forced to halt production for 5 weeks in September of last year. And Asda has been named the cheapest supermarket for branded goods for the third consecutive month.
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0: Kim Carnes, Betty Davis Eyes. Girls have had a long, hot summer. Let's hope so, eh? Let's hope so. So, 15th of May then today. Time to check out your tide times. And, well, high tide was a couple of hours ago, actually, at 5.36 this morning, at 4.66 metres. Tide carrying on the way out then. Low tide this morning at 11.33 at 1.04 metres. High tide this evening, 4 minutes past six at 4.69 metres, and low tide tonight, 4 minutes to midnight at 1.02 metres, with your first high tide tomorrow at 6.28 at 4.82 metres. As for your sun, got up at 5.27 this morning, sets at 4 minutes to nine tonight, giving us 15 hours and 29 minutes of daylight for today. Still getting longer. Still going to keep getting longer next week as well. Amen. Right, that's all your title bits and pieces. A couple of tunes, then we'll head into this morning's lyrical challenge. But first,
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2: Andy Burnham's got his route back to Parliament after Labour MP from Makerfield, Josh Simons, gave up his seat. But the Mayor of Greater Manchester would still need to be allowed to stand and win the by-election. Former Labour Party spokesperson James Mathewson says to Keir Starmer's time is up.
3: I think we need to realise that his time is done, that this opportunity to change is probably the only one we're going to get. And anyone who wants to put their hat in the ring should. I would like to see Andy Burnham as a priority.
2: One student has died after a meningitis outbreak in Reading, with their close contacts being offered antibiotics as a precaution. One case has been confirmed so far, with two others also being treated, though it's thought the risk to the public is very low. Green Party leader Zach Polanski has admitted he didn't vote in the recent local elections, saying he ran out of time to register to vote while moving house. And could there be one final twist in the championship season, with the scheduling of the player final at Wembley called into doubt over an investigation into the Southampton Spygate scandal? From Radio News Hub, I'm Frankie Hessein.
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2: Stockport will take on Bolton in the League One playoff final after beating Bradford 1-0 last night, 2-0 on aggregate. Xavier Simmons sealed their place at Wembley in the 80th minute. Boss Steven Schumacher says he couldn't think of anyone better to score. Meanwhile, the Championship playoff final may not go ahead on Saturday the 23rd of May as the English Football League investigates the Spygate scandal surrounding finalists Southampton. Hull sporting director Jared Dublin says they will carry on as normal though. Looking ahead to tomorrow, and Chelsea face Manchester City in the FA Cup final at Wembley. City have complained about the scheduling of games this season, but Chelsea interim head coach Callum McFarlane says you just have to get on with it.
5: Yeah, it's tough when you have a game midweek and you have a triple game week. We've had a lot of them this year, but we're focused on ourselves. We're focused on how we prepare. We're playing against an excellent side and an excellent coach, so we need to be at our best, irrelevant if they've had a triple game week or not. So that's what we're focused on.
2: And in darts, Luke Humphreys has qualified for the Premier League playoffs after ending Luke Littler's 10-match winning streak in Birmingham.
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4: Weather.
2: Dry with sunny spells for many, some showers and wind affecting the coast, developing inland across England and Wales, but not as heavy as yesterday. A warmer day too, with a high of 16 degrees Celsius.
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0: Jack Savaretti, I hear you calling. Alan Black, I need a dollar. Oh, somebody give him one, please. Shut him up. Thank you. Time then for today's lyrical challenge. This is where I give you a couple of lines from a song. You just have to see if you can work out which song it is that I'm talking about. So today's then goes like this. When she was just a girl, she expected the world, but it flew away from her reach, so she ran away in her sleep. What be that then? When she was just a girl, she expected the world, but it flew away from her reach, so she ran away in her sleep. What song's that? Play it for you then, just after 8 o'clock this morning.
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3: Kylie Jenner says the paparazzi were diabolical to her when she was a child. The youngest member of the Kardashian-Jenner family, best known for appearing in the reality TV show Keeping Up with the Kardashians and for her makeup brand Kylie Cosmetics, says when she was 16, photographers would wait outside her Los Angeles home and shout inappropriate things at her. Ollie Murs has been surprised by his wife Amelia as he spent his 42nd birthday taking part in the fourth day of a 400-kilometre endurance challenge for Soccer Aid's 20th anniversary. The singer and presenter has so far raised more than £500,000 for the charity UNICEF. The King has told musical theatre students he has his own tap shoes. King Charles made the revelation as he attended a celebration for young people in the industry alongside actor Sir Idris Elba. And Sir Ian McKellen is to take on his first major theatrical role since his fall from the stage in 2024. He will star in Lear, a reimagining of Shakespeare's King Lear, at a small theatre in East London this winter.
4: Balls. Fah! 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

0: Duran Duran featuring Nile Rodgers, Free to Love, that's new for them. They're headlining the British Summertime Hyde Park concert this year, aren't they? It's Torbay Radio, Friday morning. News update on the way. And, first song after the news update will be the song that contains the answer to your lyrical challenge for this Friday morning. When she was just a girl, she expected the world, but it flew away from her reach, so she ran away in her sleep. Find out what song that is if you haven't yet worked just the other side of eight.
1: It started with a

0: Capital Bay Radio News.
1: So Keir Starmer's leadership remains under intense pressure, with Andy Burnham finding a route back to Parliament after Labour MP Josh Symons gave up his seat. The Mayor of Greater will need to win his Makerfield by-election first, though. James Matthewson is a former Labour spokesperson who thinks and is coming, who runs against Keir.
2: He's acting a new Prime Minister in the next month or two, you know, kind of probably by September.
1: Close contacts of the student who died after a meningitis outbreak in Reading are being offered antibiotics as a precaution. Two others are also being treated after at least one confirmed case, although it's not thought to be the same strain of meningitis.

0: Hepatitis B linked to outbreaks in Kent in March. The UK Health Security Agency's risk to the public is very low. The cryptocurrency billionaire behind the £5 million gift to Nigel on the Sunday Times British Rich List. Christopher Harborne came in sixth place with an estimated wealth of £8 million. While living and working in Thailand, he donated the money to the Reform UK leader in 2024. He's also donated millions more to the party. Screening men for prostate cancer using a blood test is likely to reduce deaths, but experts warn there are risks of overdiagnosis. Cancer Research UK has also raised concerns over the effectiveness of the treatment. The Butterfly Conservation Charity and celebrities are trying to raise awareness to save the species ahead of this year's annual big butterfly count. Barry Halliwell Horner and Dame Joanna Lumley have been showing their love for butterflies. Kate Merry is the head of engagement for butterfly conservation. She says Sir David Attenborough is also involved.
1: Well, he celebrated his 100th birthday, of course, but we've had Sir David as our president at Butterfly Conservation, and he is absolutely a butterfly lover. But also we've got our wonderful royal family.
0: And Shakira and Nigerian singer Burna Boy have teamed up to release the official song for the 2026 World Cup. From Radio News Hub, I'm Frankie Hessein.
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0: Dry with sunny spells for many, some showers and wind affecting the coast, developing inland across England and Wales, but not as heavy as yesterday. Warmer day too, 16 degrees Celsius.
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7 minutes past 8, Coldplay, Paradise. The answer to this morning's Lyrical Challenge here on Tour Bay Radio. Did you work it out? Well done. If you did, if you didn't, yeah, decent one next week anyway. Your lyrics this morning then: when she was just a girl, she expected the world, but it flew away from her reach, so she ran away in a sleep. Goes on from there, of course, and dreamed of paradise. Yeah, that's why I stopped where I stopped. But anyway, that was the answer I was up this morning. Well done if you got it right. If you didn't, yeah. Some more on the way for you next week. Birthdays next.

just coming up on 11 minutes past 8 on this Friday morning. This is Talk Bay Radio with Vince Freeman, Dancing in the Rain. And time to find out who's celebrating today, then. So if it's your birthday today, happy birthday. Show birthday with former tennis player Andy Murray, 39. Today's Zara Phillips, married to Mike Tindall, of course, and daughter of Princess Anne, is 45. Today, Richard Blackwood, the TV presenter, don't see so much of him these days, he's 54. Pete Wiggs from St Etienne is 60 today. St Etienne, the band, not the football club. Greg Wise, the actor who's in the Riff-Raff Element, amongst others, he's 60 today. John Savink, a violinist with the Levellers, is 61 today. Mike Oldfield is 73. And Brian Eno is 78 today. And those then are your birthdays, and this is your teaser. And on this day in 1995, the longest tie in the world was unrolled in Thailand. How long was it? You know, that's kind of the question, isn't it? On this day in 1995, the longest tie in the world was unrolled in Thailand, but how long was it? Give me the answer after the first of our birthdays. John Savink from The Levellers is 61 today.

The Levellers, and 15 years, John Savink, the violinist of the band 61 today. Happy birthday to him. And just before that, I said to you on this day in 1995, the longest time the world was unrolled in Thailand. But how long was it? And it actually annoys me how long it was, as I'll explain in just a sec. It was 99.6 metres long and was made to celebrate 50 years of rule by King Bhumibol. Why 99.6? Why not make it 100 metres long? You know, after all, you've gone that far, you might as well go the extra 0.4 a metre, mightn't you? Or just make it 50 years long to match the 50 years of rule. Anyway, that was the answer. It was 99.6 metres long. Back then to your birthdays, and Mike Oldfield is 73 today.

0: Mike Oldfield, along with Mikey Ryder, of course, on the vocals. Moonlight Shadow, Mike Oldfield, 53 today, birthday to him. And those then are your birthdays done for this morning. And if it is your birthday today, or a special day for that matter, then from all of us here at Torbay Radio, just have yourself the most wonderful day, won't you?
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2: The FTSE 100 closed higher on Thursday as ongoing political uncertainty was offset by encouraging UK GDP data, a rising oil price and easing gilt yields. It closed up 47 points. Tate & Lyle has revealed it's in talks over a possible £2.7 billion takeover by US rival Ingredient Incorporated. The sweetener and ingredients firm says it's received an approach from the Illinois-based company worth 615 pence per share in cash. Ingredient has until 5 p.m. on the 11th of June to make a firm offer or walk away under takeover panel rules. Jaguar Land Rover's revealed a further recovery in sales following a major cyber attack last year, which caused its profits to nosedive. The UK's largest car manufacturer, owned by India's Tata Motors, says sales volumes jumped in the 3 months after its factories restarted production. It was forced to halt production for 5 weeks in September of last year. And Asda has been named the cheapest supermarket for branded goods for the third consecutive month.

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0: Bruce Springsteen, Girls in Their Summer Clothes. Also, Simply Red and the New Flame just before the 8:31. This is Tour Bay Radio. Right, a couple of songs, and then I can give you today's rather unusual story, which involves a bear. Right now, though, let's catch up with this morning's headlines.
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2: So Keir Starmer's leadership remains under intense pressure, with Andy Burnham finding a route back to Parliament. He will need to win his Makerfield by-election first, though. James Matthewson is a former Labour spokesperson who thinks a new PM is coming no matter who runs against Keir.
3: Either way, I think we're expecting to see a new Prime Minister in the next month or two, you know, kind of probably by September.
2: Close contacts of the student who died after a meningitis outbreak in Reading are being offered antibiotics as a precaution. Two others are also being treated after at least one confirmed case, although the risk to the public is very low. The cryptocurrency billionaire behind the £5 million gift to Nigel Farage has been named on the Sunday Times British Rich List. Christopher Harborne donated the money to the Reform UK leader in 2024. He's also paid millions more to the party. And Shakira and Nigerian singer Burna Boy have teamed up to release the official song for the 2026 World Cup. From Radio News Hub, I'm Frankie Hessein.
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2: Stockport will take on Bolton in the League One playoff final after beating Bradford 1-0 last night, 2-0 on aggregate. Xavier Simmons sealed their place at Wembley in the 80th minute. Boss Steven Schumacher says he couldn't think of anyone better to score. Meanwhile, the Championship playoff final may not go ahead on Saturday the 23rd of May as the English Football League investigates the Spygate scandal surrounding finalists Southampton. Hull sporting director Jared Dublin says they will carry on as normal though. Looking ahead to tomorrow, and Chelsea face Manchester City in the FA Cup final at Wembley. City have complained about the scheduling of games this season, but Chelsea interim head coach Callum McFarlane says you just have to get on with it.
7: It's tough when you have a game midweek and you have a triple game week. We've had a lot of them this year, but we're focused on ourselves. We're focused on how we prepare. We're playing against an excellent side and an excellent coach, so we need to be at our best, irrelevant if they've had a triple game week or not. So that's what we're focused on.
2: And in darts, Luke Humphreys has qualified for the Premier League playoffs after ending Luke Littler's 10-match winning streak in Birmingham.
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6: Weather.
2: Dry with sunny spells for many, some showers and wind affecting the coast, developing inland across England and Wales, but not as heavy as yesterday. A warmer day too, with a high of 16 degrees Celsius.
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0: Taylor Swift, Elizabeth Taylor. It's 19 minutes away from nine, and from the You Couldn't Make This Up folder. Seems to grow bigger every single week. A bear that stole honey from a beekeeper's hive has been convicted of theft and criminal damage. The beekeeper from Macedonia told the court he tried playing music to keep the bear away and even bought a generator to light up the area. The court found the bear guilty and ordered the state to pay the equivalent of £1,700 in damages. Presumably, they probably not going to go after the bear, though, are they?
1: Showbiz news
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3: Kylie Jenner says the paparazzi were diabolical to her when she was a child. The youngest member of the Kardashian-Jenner family, best known for appearing in the reality TV show Keeping Up with the Kardashians and for her makeup brand Kylie Cosmetics, says when she was 16, photographers would wait outside her Los Angeles home and shout inappropriate things at her. Ollie Murs has been surprised by his wife Amelia as he spent his 42nd birthday taking part in the fourth day of a 400-kilometre endurance challenge for Soccer Aid's 20th anniversary. The singer and presenter has so far raised more than £500,000 for the charity UNICEF. The King has told musical theatre students he has his own tap shoes. King Charles made the revelation as he attended a celebration for young people in the industry alongside actor Sir Idris Elba. And Sir Ian McKellen is to take on his first major theatrical role since his fall from the stage in 2024. He will star in Lear, a reimagining of Shakespeare's King Lear, at a small theatre in East London this winter.
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Neil Diamond, Wild at Heart. He can stay a decent tune, can't he? Even at his age. Fabulous stuff. Current single from him. That's me done then for today. Huge thank you to you for your company. I'll be back tomorrow with the final countdown. Back on Monday for another week of breakfast. Don't go anywhere though, because Corinne's on the way next. Have just the bestest weekend, won't you? But from me for now, ta-ta.

0: Capital Bay Radio News.
1: Labour would be plunged into chaos if a leadership contest was triggered. That's the word from one of the Prime Minister's key cabinet allies after a series of moves by his potential challengers. Andy Burnham says he is intending to stand in the Makerfield by-election, while Wes Streeting resigned from government yesterday. Former Labour spokesperson James Mathewson says Keir Starmer's time is up.
2: I think we need to realise that his time is done, that this opportunity to change is probably the only one we're going to get, and anyone who wants to put their hat in the ring should. I would like to see Andy Burnham as a priority.
1: One student has died after a meningitis outbreak in Reading, with their close contacts being offered antibiotics as a precaution. One case has been confirmed, with two others also being treated, though it's not thought to be the same strain as an outbreak in Kent in March. UK health security agencies say the risk to the public is very low. British Gas have agreed to pay a £20 million settlement to customers who've had a prepayment installed without their permission. The company will compensate customers affected in 2018-21 on top of payments already made. They'll also write off up to £7 of energy debt for vulnerable customers. The man behind a £5 million gift to Reform UK leader Nigel Sirit, that's according to the Sunday Times Rich List. Cryptocurrency investor Christopher Harborne boasts a wealth of over £18 billion. Whilst living in Thailand, he's also donated millions to Reform UK. And the amount of butterflies you see may be decreasing. That's according to the Butterfly Conservation, but is dropping because of climate change. Kate Merry is Butterfly Conservation. She says we need to take action to protect them.
3: 80% of species have declined in the last 50 years due to habitat loss and climate breakdown. And so for us, if we know that more people care about butterflies, more likely to take action.
1: Well, ahead of the big butterfly count, the public are also being asked to vote for their favourite. From Radio News Hub, I'm Frankie Hessein.
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0: Oh. Weather.
1: Dry with sunny spells for many, some showers and wind affecting the coast, developing inland across England and Wales, but not as heavy as yesterday. A warmer day too, with a high of 16 degrees Celsius.
0: Finally Friday with Corinne.
5: Well, good morning to you. We have a whole new system here, so I need to know if you can hear me all right. Tell me if I've got the levels right.
6: If

was. Ah, there we go. Oh, can you stall this? Oh, and I've had some messages. Good morning, Harley. I will reply to you in a moment. I'm glad you haven't got any exams today. Mandy and Jeff have messaged in. Hello, Mandy and Jeff. Hope you have a wonderful day. What's for breakfast today? Let me know. I want to know what's for breakfast for every 07831 748 615. How has your week been? What have you been up to? I want to hear everything. And let's think about what I've been up to. Work. Honestly, Friday mornings are my heaven. Friday mornings, I'm so glad exist, because this is where I am so happy. Ah, dear. Anyway, we have had a wonderful week and a wonderful weekend before, and we're ready for another wonderful weekend. So what's the plans? I'm actually going to cinema tomorrow. I'll tell you what I'm going to see in a few short minutes.

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2: And I'm back. Oh, I think a few people have been having a little struggle listening, so hopefully it's sorting itself out and you can hear me. Okay, a few messages in, so thank you for letting me know, and I've passed on the information. Anyway, Mandy from Mandy and Jeff has messaged in, and they are having Weetabix, peaches, prunes and grapes. Wow, that sounds delightful, doesn't it? Oh, I love a Weetabix, but I don't like it soggy. Maybe if it's covered in sugar, I don't mind it. But otherwise, it's got to be, like, still crunchy. So, yeah, we like a crunchy Weetabix. What are your thoughts? Do you like a soggy Weetabix or a crunchy Weetabix? Do you love these or alternative shreddies, like other brands, with a load of sugar on? Oh, they're incredible. Yes, they are super tasty. So, yeah, let me know what is for breakfast still for you. As I say, I don't really eat breakfast very often. So in coffee so far, half a cup of coffee. Let me know, 078-748-615. Obviously, we talk about the bugbear on this show. So my bugbear last week was returning, unable to return items to a shop, or them only being able to offer you a card. If you've ordered a few sizes for the rest, unless it's somewhere you shop really regularly. So that was my bugbear last week, so I need to give you facts on that. My bugbear this week is really expensive holidays. In the holidays, I am one of them people at the moment that works during time and I have the holidays off. So for me, I can't go on holiday. I could not tell you the last time I went on holiday. Oh, I went to Cornwall, which was lush. I love Cornwall, but still expensive. I can't afford to go anywhere. So that's my bugbear this week. Expensive holidays in the holidays. Let me know what yours are. Tearing up my heart.
3: It's tearing.

0: Tearing Up My Heart and NSYNC Tearing Up My Heart, because I know it's not working properly. Mandy's bugbear. Radio station's cutting out. I'm so sorry, Mandy. At least you're still messaging me. Anyway, we're already here. Let's go through the decades. I've been trying to reply to people and my head's just like gone. Anyway, we are on Let's Go Through the Decades. So if you haven't listened before, it is 70s, 80s, 90s in the first half of the show, noughties, 10s, 20s in the second half of the show, approximately this time each week. And I'll play a song from each decade and you have to guess the year and just message in 07831 748615. You can do them one at a time or all at the end. And I'm going to play a little game with you today. I haven't got the years for the top three. I've got the years for the second half of the show. I didn't get the years for the first half of the show. So I'm going to play with you. But I'm going to get the year of each song after I've guessed, because otherwise I'm going to be freaking out trying to find the years for you. So I'm going to guess the year and then find the year. And I'm not cheating. I'm going to guess the year with you and we'll play together. So let's give this a go. So track number one for Let's Go Through the Decades is coming up right about now.
1: Let's Go Through the Decades with Corinne.

0: Okay, you have got about a minute and a half to get your years into me, and I've got my guesses too. I didn't do well. 07831 748 615. What year did all those tracks come out? We have Billy Paul, Me and Mrs. Jones, Looking for Linda, Hue and Cry, and When the Lights Go Out by Five. You have 1.5 minutes to get them over to me. Send it over now. And I've got some more bugbears for you.
1: Small balls. 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
1: Let's go through the decades with Corinne.
2: Okay, I'm back. I know you're all struggling. I'm so sorry. Okay, let's do this. I'll tell you my guess. I'm going to do this next week. It's quite fun. So, Billy Paul, me and Mrs. Jones, my guess was 74. The correct year was 72. Well done, Peachy. You got that right. I don't know if we've got claps anymore. If we have, I need to find out where they are. I don't know where we got claps. I'll give you one. Looking for Linda, Hue and Cry, my guess was 82. It was 89. Yes, Peachy got that right as well. I'm clapping for you. When the lights go out, 5. So I was trying to guess when this might have been out, because my best friend and I, we went to see 5 way back in the day, and I was trying to work out what year it might have been. Well, I was wrong. I guess 93. It was 98. Peachy, you got 3 out of 3. Well done to you, if you can hear me. I'm so proud of you. You did really well. You're the only one that got 3 today. You did fantastically well. But thank you, everyone, for messaging in. We'll do the same thing again about 25 past 10. In a little while. In a little while. Don't know what I was trying to say then. Anyway, I feel for you. Shaka Khan.
3: Chaka, chaka, chaka, chaka, Khan. Chaka, Khan. Chaka, Khan. Chaka, Khan.

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1: Quickly, we'll be going into the news in about 7-8 minutes' time. We haven't got very long, it's flown by. Oh dear, I've had lots of lovely messages. Anyway, Lisa, shout out to you if you can hear me. Lovely to hear from you. I know you love listening in on Friday morning before you have to go to work. So I hope you can hear me and I hope your day goes really well today. It's Friday, you're nearly there. We've nearly made it and I hope your cough is nearly gone. And Lisa's bugbear today is definitely technology. That's fair enough. And Mandy's other bugbear, apart from radio stations, is the weather. I call it psycho weather. That's how it's been this week. Is it spring, summer, winter? We don't know. So yeah, her bugbear is definitely the weather. Psycho weather. That's my name for it. You can all take that on if you wish. I am more than happy. Okay, we've got two songs, then we'll be going into the news, and then I'll be back just after 10 o'clock for more glorious music and some little facts about last week's bugbear, and maybe a funny story.

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1: So Keir Starmer's leadership remains under intense pressure, with Andy Burnham finding a route back to Parliament and Wes Streeting resigning from government. The Mayor of Greater Manchester says he wants to make politics work for people, but he will need to win his Makerfield by-election first. James Matthewson is a former Labour spokesperson who thinks a new PM is coming no matter who runs against Keir.
2: I think we're expecting to see a new Prime Minister in the next month or two, you know, kind of probably by September.
1: Elsewhere, close contacts of the student who died after a meningitis outbreak in the Reading area are being offered antibiotics as a precaution. Two other cases are being treated after at least one confirmed case of meningitis B, although it's not thought to be the same strain as the one linked to outbreaks in Kent in March. UK Health Security Agency say the risk to the public is very low. British Gas has agreed to a £20 million payout to compensate customers who had the prepayment meter installed without their permission. The energy supplier will also write off up to £70 million of energy debt for vulnerable customers. British Gas has apologised to those who were affected, with the chief executive saying they've taken actions to put it right. Screening men for prostate cancer using a blood test is likely to reduce deaths, but experts warn there are risks of overdiagnosis. Cancer Research UK has also raised concerns over the effectiveness of the treatment. The public are voting for their favourite butterfly this year by taking a What's Your Butterfly Personality quiz. It's ahead of the annual Big Butterfly Count. Kate Merry is the head of engagement for the Butterfly Conservation.
3: They're so beautiful, aren't they? And so iconic. I mean, it's hard not to react in a kind of positive way when you get that lovely glimpse of colour when you're out walking or in your garden or any kind of green space where you can enjoy seeing them.
1: And Sir David Beckham is Britain's first billionaire sporting star. He and his wife Victoria have been named on the Sunday Times Rich List, doubling their wealth since last year. From Radio News Hub, I'm Frankie Hersine.
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5: Weather.
1: Some scattered showers developing across England and Wales, but not as heavy as yesterday. Elsewhere, a dry day with sunny spells and warmer than recent days too, with a high of 16 degrees Celsius.
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7: Eins, zwei, drei. Enjoy this. Have a good dance.

much did you enjoy Ein, Zwei, Drei? I hope you loved that. Now we're going to play a song. It always makes me laugh, this song. It just reminds me of, goodness, his name's gotten out of my head. Oh, it'll come back to me. Alan Partridge.

there for you. It's really making me laugh. You just have to go find the clips. Today's a good day. It's him driving home after work on a Friday, I think it is. He's singing. Anyway, go find it. It'll really make you laugh. Anyway, I need to calm myself down here. I've got another bugbear that's come in, and it is husbands who share their coughs and colds with you. Love them. I said, what you should say is, you don't need to share everything with me. It's okay. Some things you can keep to yourself. That's what I think. Oh, anyway, I was going to give you some facts, wasn't I, on my bugbear last week. So my facts, I can't actually believe this one. I didn't know this. In-store purchases, you have no legal rights. If you buy an item in a physical shop, you have no automatic legal rights to return it just because you change your mind, it doesn't fit, or it's the wrong colour. No legal rights. I mean, we have consumer rights. I thought consumer rights would be legal rights. Don't quote me on it. However, online versus in-store. Unlike in-store, you do have a legal right to change your mind, a 14-day calling off period for most online purchases. That's insane to me. I mean, both should have a legal right. I see it. And my bugbear this week, don't forget, is expensive holidays in the holidays. So send me yours in. I will read them out. Oh, Harley. What's he doing? Oh, he's going to Brody's for breakfast this weekend with his dad. And he's going to the Exeter Record Fair tomorrow. Oh, I must tell my son about that. He'll love that. Oh, Exeter Record Fair and Brody's for breakfast. That sounds like an absolute drolly. I would like to be doing that. I might have to do. Oh, actually, no, I'm going to cinema. I told you I'm going to the cinema. I'm going to see Michael. Apparently, it's fantastic. And it's his brother's son who plays him. It looks spectacular, has to be seen, and I have to see how good he is. So I'm going with my friend and my son and her son to see a bit of Michael early in the morning. Well, not too early, like 11:30. Anyway, I've had a request in from Harley. Harley, I'm going to play this one for you. This is The Giver and Chapel Rowan. I hope you enjoy it.

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0: Unbreak my heart, Tony Braxton. Oh, I know you'd have loved to have heard my singing then. It would have been an absolute treat for you. Okay, we have got Let's Go Through the Decades coming up now. So I'm not talking loads because I know people are struggling to hear a little bit today. So I'm not going to worry about talking too much because you probably can't hear what I'm saying, but we'll carry on as we are. And we've got Let's Go Through the Decades. No, so we've done 70s, 80s, 90s earlier. I played it with you. I'm not playing this one with you because I've got these years in front of me already. So we have got noughties, 10s and 20s. Send in your years to 07831 748 615. You can send them all in one go or you can send them one at a time. It's entirely up to you. So we're going to crack on with this. So first up, we have got a cracking tune. Oh, cracking again. I've said it three times now. Loneliness and Tom Craft will be coming up in a moment.
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1: Radio. Damn. I actually hadn't heard that song till this week, but I should have heard it.

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4: Oh, hello there. I hope I didn't talk. I've just realised I left my microphone up. Oh, I tend to talk to myself quite a lot. Hopefully not. Anyway, let's go through the decades, noughties, tens and twenties. I know Peachy's messaging. She said she hadn't got Scooby-Doo. Pure guesswork. That's fine, Peachy. You didn't get a single one right, so there we go. Loneliness, Tom Craft, what a tune. 2002. I did say there was a link as well, so yeah, no one's got it. Wide Awake, Katy Perry, 2012. It was accidental link. Damn, Galantis, David Guetta and M&EK, 2022. They were all twos. 2002,

0: 2012-2022. Total accident. But hey, woo, it works. I literally just put my hands in the air and wave them around for you. I hope you appreciate this. These things I do for you. I'm going to play a song I loved from when I was a child. It's from the film. The title of the song is from the title of the film. Let's just get it on. My Girl.
1: Finally Friday with

We ain't born to die. Well, apparently we are. Spins me out. I think I left my mic up again. Probably heard all sorts in the background there. I was listening to all sorts of things. I was like, oh no. Getting used to this new thing. The microphone's on the right. It used to be on the left. Oh my goodness. Anyway, I know it was nothing bad, I really would say. Born to die. Yeah, I don't like talking about that. It spins me out, makes my head go weird. Anyway, so it's time to say goodbye from me. I know it's been a bit of a funny day. You haven't been able to hear me very well. So hopefully back to normal next week. We'll reconvene about our bugbears, our funny stories. Let's go through the decades and just our catch-ups, our requests, our hellos, and anything else you want to send over. So don't forget, you've been listening to Torbay Radio. 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And ask your smart speaker to play Torbay Radio 107.9. Please do join me again next week. Everything will reconvene as normal. And I hope you enjoy these last two songs. Harley wanted another track and I was like, why not today? Why not? So I Will Never Let You Down by Rita Ora. And then we've got Just Got Paid, although none of us have just got paid, I don't think, after that. And then we'll take you into the news. Have a wonderful weekend and I will see you the same time next week. Goodbye for now.

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1: Labour would be plunged into chaos if a leadership contest was triggered. That's the word from one of the Prime Minister's key cabinet allies after a series of moves by his potential challengers. Andy Burnham says he is intending to stand in the Makerfield by-election, while Wes Streeting resigned from government yesterday. Former Labour spokesperson James Matthewson says Sir Keir Starmer's time is up.
2: I don't think it'll be Keir Starmer. I think we need to realise that his time is done, that this opportunity to change is probably the only one we're going to get. And anyone who wants to put their hat in the ring should. I would like to see Andy Burnham as a priority.
1: British Gas have agreed to pay a £20 million settlement to customers who had a prepayment meter installed without their consent. It's after an Ofgem investigation found they knew about these failings from 2018 and were warned a second time in 2021. Simon Francis, coordinator for the End Fuel Poverty Coalition, says it's a huge failing.
3: Getting caught ones, breaking into people's homes to force them onto a prepayment meter when they may have had disabilities, they may have had young children at home, you're completely unacceptable behaviour. And so it's absolutely right that Ofgem has imposed what is essentially one of the biggest fines it's ever imposed on an energy supplier.
1: Police forces could face court if they misuse live facial recognition technology set to be used by all of them in England and Wales. The Biometrics and Surveillance Camera Commissioner says that the system is not foolproof and members of the public could sue if they're misidentified. The Met Police say they will use it at the Tommy Robinson-led Unite the Kingdom rally on Saturday. We're being told an outbreak of hantavirus akin to COVID-19 is very, very unlikely, even if we do see a small number of cases. It's after the disease spread on a cruise ship with several people isolating in the UK because of it. But Professor Emma Thompson from the Centre for Virus Research at Glasgow University says it can be managed very easily. And Shakira and Nigerian singer Burna Boy have teamed up to release the official song for the 2026 World Cup. FIFA say it's a celebration of football, culture and unity. From Radio News Hub, I'm Frankie Hessein.
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1: Some scattered showers developing across England and Wales, but not as heavy as yesterday. Elsewhere, a dry day with sunny spells and warmer than recent days too, with a high of 16 degrees Celsius.
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7: Good morning, Kaz.
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7: Oh, and thank you, Corinne. Corinne's still here. That's it. We've got new buttons and new sliders.
8: So
7: and
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7: Anything could, because it's all in a different place, isn't it? But we'll start off with a bit of George Benson.

0: better than a bit of George Benson to start us off.
1: I know, that's a good one for
0: how
1: a Friday
0: are you, Kaz?
1: Morning. I'm
0: yes,
1: fine.
0: It is. Yes. You can reach us on our WhatsApp number today on 07831 748 615. And you can find us online on Smart Speaker and DAB. And we're 107.9 FM. It's a lot to remember, isn't it?
1: Yeah, I know.
0: It's a good job I wrote that down, isn't it? Denise, we'll be going, said that in the wrong order. Yeah. Oh, look, Phil's messaged in. Oh, and Bridget, good morning to you. We're because we've got a new system here, we'll be just catching up with ourselves, isn't it? Because we're just getting familiar with the dials on here, aren't we? Because we've got two new machines in here.
1: So we've got sliders.
0: I'm a bit like a rabbit in the headlights at the moment. That's it. So we might be playing two songs in a row quite often. Yeah, we've got Bertie's coming. You've got some fun facts?
1: Got some fun facts coming.
0: We've got a quiz.
1: Yep.
0: Oh, yes, because Lee messaged me yesterday. Yeah, she missed the quiz yesterday, so we didn't have one, obviously, because we weren't on air. But we've got the quiz coming up as well. Yes, lots of fun things. And what are you doing this weekend? Are you doing exciting?
1: I'm not doing anything exciting.
0: No, we'll find out from people.
1: Well, you are.
0: I might be doing something exciting, yeah. Relaxing, maybe.
1: Good.

0: That's us. I've got the slider right. Oh, it's funny because the music goes off, doesn't it?
1: It does. New things to get used to.
2: Did you know on this day in 1928, Mickey Mouse screened before a test audience for the first time?
1: 1928?
2: Yeah,
1: wow.
2: And it wasn't received very well until the next time they did something else. Yeah.
1: Ah.
2: And in 1718, on this day, London lawyer James Puckle...
1: Mr. Puckle?
2: Patents the world's first machine gun.
1: Oh, my God.
2: Well, he was popular with some and unpopular with another.
1: So,
2: I couldn't find many facts today that were that interesting, but we got lots of lovely music, haven't we, Cass?
1: We have. What have we got next?
2: Well, you wanted it. Actually, you didn't want it at all, but you chose this one because it's Brian Eno's birthday today. He's 78, Brian Eno, and he was the keyboard player with Roxy Music, so we're going to play the same old scene. We both like this one.

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5: We're here. Yes, we're aware out there that we've got lots of problems, haven't we? We've teething problems with pit cutting out and everything. So hopefully it will all smooth itself out.
6: I hope so, yes.
5: Yeah, we hope so. I know there's nothing we can do about it at the moment, but it is being looked at. Yeah.
6: Yes, it's so, in hand, as they say.
5: So hopefully you can hear us right now.
6: Otherwise, we're talking to ourselves.
5: That's it. That would make sorry being stupid. What have you got for us, Kaz?
6: Well, a fun fact.
5: Oh, have you? Oh, let
6: yes.
5: me
6: have you heard of Hector the Convector?
5: No, Hector's house. I've
6: no, met. Hector the Convector's a thunderstorm. And it's a predictable one because it arrives every day at 3 p.m. thanks to the microclimate over the Tiwi Islands.
5: Oh.
6: So every day at 3 p.m. from September through to March, you can expect Hector the Convector
5: Hector
6: to come knocking on the door.
5: I like that. Hector. Is Hector's love house?
6: Oh,
5: Hector's
7: I'm
5: house.
7: Naughty old Hector.
6: Yeah.
5: Are you good with numbers, Cass?
6: No.
5: No, nor am I. 20 is a number that can be exactly divided by all the numbers 1 to 10.
6: Wow.
5: So I wonder who found that out.
6: I don't know.
5: I said, I'm not
6: someone
5: good.
6: Someone with too much time
5: countdown
6: on their hands.
5: Countdown, I look at it and it's like,

0: It's all about the money, you know, Kaz.
1: Is it?
0: Yes, it is.
1: Are we going to win the lottery? This is.
0: Well, it would be nice, wouldn't it? Oh, that feeling that when they get the ticket and they must go, my problems have solved.
1: My entire life has just changed for the better.
0: We've got to say hello. Look, we're a bit late saying hello to people. Hello to Phil and Irene Tippett. Hello to Geraldine Locke. Who else have we got on the thing? Oh, Esp and Julie. Julie over there in Gibraltar. Hello, lovely Julie.
1: And hello to Denise as well.
0: And hello to Denise. Oh, we haven't said hello to Denise. I'm ever so sorry. Oh, well, actually, Denise has been busy. I think she might be free now, actually. Yeah,
1: hopefully
0: she'll be free. That's why I did leave that, because I know she was a bit busy. Annette Solomon. Hello in house, Abby. We had Annette and Abby. Abby's face, just so lovely. Esp, I hope you got your pen ready, love. Sandy Bailey, hello, you're tuned in today. She's from Woodycombe Farm. It's a caravan, adults caravan park.
1: Right, yeah.
0: Adults, so it sounds a bit wrong, that, doesn't it?
1: It's just like,
0: no, is it? No, it's just not. I'll rephrase that, just a caravan park up on the top there in Paignton. Joe Melia, hello, in España. Oh, look at this. I'm missing all these messages because I'm just literally just logged on now. I'm going to put a sunshine emoji to you all there. All right, so did I say Lee West? I don't know if I did. Hello to Lee.
1: I don't think you did, no.
0: I might have said it just earlier.
1: And hello to Bridget as well.
0: Bridget Etherington, hello to Bridget. I know some people have had to turn off because they've been...
1: Glitching.
0: Yeah, I know. It's nothing worse than listening to something that keeps popping on and off all the time. But I hope you find a medium out there that you can listen to. That's it, like an artist board. Yes, 107.9 FM. I think there are some problems with that one at the moment, but we're on DAB, on your smart speaker. And when you're on your smart speaker, say play Torbay Radio. That's nice, isn't it?
1: Yeah.
0: Torbay Radio. Who else was I going to say hello to? Oh, Kylie Babbage, are you listening today? And Jerry, Laura, are you listening today? Hello to you. Lots of hello.

0: those. And anyway, actually, as we were announcing that, it could have gone off again. So we might actually have to say hello again. More birthdays. So whose birthday? So I've changed my page again. Look, just bear with me a minute, people. I've lost my page because we've got another birthday from Arrested Development. Oh, it was Baba Oje, isn't it? But he would have been. He died. Oh. Would have been his birthday today. So we thought we'd play some Arrested Development.
1: Excellent.
0: For you.

0: it back. Like a bad penny, we always turn up, don't we?
1: We do.
0: That's it. Remember Me. Oh, that was Diana Ross. I love that one. Male fruit flies, Kaz. Mm. Male fruit flies rejected by females drink significantly more alcohol than those that have had a successful encounter. So you know when you're down the spinning wheel next and you see a drunk at the bar, he's not been very successful.
1: What's happened, that's it. Or not happened. Oh, God.
0: Oh, dear. So, you wanted Uptown Funk as well, didn't you? Oh, and hello to Jean Davis. Hello, Jean. I just missed you on our Facebook page. Sorry about that. Yeah, I'm trying to catch up with everyone's hellos and everyone on here. Oh, here. So let's do a bit of the

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3: That's us. Sorry, I was just being a bit childish there. Yeah, that's it, yeah. Yeah, I double up for the Salvation Army at Christmas with my... Right, yeah. I think I could do a whole gig with just doing
4: could.
3: That. That's it. Well, do we have a fun fact there, Cass?
4: We do have a fun fact. I don't know how fun it is, though, but apparently chainsaws were first invented for childbirth.
3: Do elaborate.
4: Do you really want to elaborate
3: a bit more?
4: I was going to just leave that one there for you to think about, but no.
3: That's it, yeah.
4: Apparently it was developed in Scotland in the late 18th century, and we didn't start using them as chainsaws for wood until the 20th century.
3: Oh.
4: So, yeah.
3: I'm going to look that up in a minute
4: Yeah,
3: anyway.
4: I don't think we want to get into details
3: I think
4: that
3: Denise
4: one.
3: Is tuned in now. Hello, lovely Denise. How are you? I'm expected to answer me now. Echo and the Bunnymen, I bought one of their CDs. I bought the Greatest Hits the other day because it just takes me back to those sort of days. So I'm going to play The Killing Moon.
4: Cool.

0: did that take you back there, Cass?
1: Oh, we did.
0: Yeah, I like that.
1: Yeah.
0: And what was it? The cutter as
1: the
0: well.
1: The cutter. Spare us the cutter.
0: We heard some noises and it's actually coming from downstairs. It wasn't actually in the studio or in the record. We were looking at each other and we're going,
1: what's that?
0: What's that noise? Is that on the record? No, it's somebody. It sounds like they're doing something with the furniture downstairs.
1: Yes,
0: I don't know. Or next
1: moving
0: door.
1: Furniture.
0: Could be anything here, couldn't it? Yes. It certainly isn't anyone making us a cup of tea.
1: Dear.
0: Did you know that dolphins shed their top layer of their skin every 2 hours?
1: Oh, every 2 hours?
0: Yeah.
1: Wow.
0: Wish we could do that. That's it. You're kind of young with look.
1: Oh, I guess. Know.
0: Yeah. Paper can only be recycled 6 times. After that, the fibres are too weak to hold together.
1: Ah.
0: That's very interesting as well.
1: Okay.
0: I hope you're liking our interesting facts today. Is anyone nodding off there? Right. Don't forget, we've got our quiz coming up after the news, but we thought we'd give you a bit of Kim Wilde in the meantime. Do you like Kim Wilde?
1: Yeah, another one that takes you back.
0: It does. She does, doesn't she? She's still going as well. She's still doing the rounds and she's got some new stuff out, so
1: good.
0: We

0: Kids in America.
1: Kim Wells.
0: Yeah, we were just saying we wanted to look like Kim.
1: We wanted that
0: look so bad. And then I just look in the mirror and think, you're not going to achieve it, are you?
1: No, it's not happening.
0: No, it really wasn't. No, I was more like Adrian Mole's diary. I look more like Harry Potter than I did Kim Wilde back in the day. Oh, it's a shame, isn't it?
1: Oh, I know.
0: Yeah. Batology. Batology is the study of what? You'd be surprised.
1: Well, I'm assuming it's not bats.
0: No, it's not. It's a fruit.
1: Oh.
0: Yeah. It's blackberries.
1: Oh, okay.
0: Yeah, batology is the study of blackberries.
1: Wow.
0: And botany means having three knobs. Well, that's interesting. And we'll quickly move on from
1: Moving
0: that.
1: On.
0: So we're playing Heaven 17 next, and then we're going into news. And don't forget, we've got the quiz coming up straight after. I've never

0: Capital Bay Radio News.
1: Labour would be plunged into chaos if a leadership contest was triggered. That's the word from the Prime Minister's key cabinet allies after a series of moves by his potential challengers. Andy Burnham says he's intending to stand in the Makerfield by-election, while Wes Streeting resigned from government yesterday. Next, British Gas has agreed to a £20 million payout for customers who had prepayment meters installed without their permission. They'll also write off up to £70 million of energy debts for vulnerable customers. Simon Francis is the coordinator for the End Fuel Poverty Coalition.
2: Went to a point where they essentially were running out of credit. They weren't able to top up their meters because they couldn't afford the debt repayments that the energy firms were putting them through. And that meant that they were essentially disconnected from their gas and electricity.
1: British Gas has apologised to those who were affected. Close contacts of people linked to a meningitis outbreak in Reading are being offered antibiotics as a precaution. One student died and two other young people are being treated after at least one case was confirmed as meningitis B. The UK Health Security Agency says risk to the public currently remains low. Police forces could face court if they misuse live facial recognition technology. All forces are set to use the technology in England and Wales. The Biometrics and Surveillance Camera Commissioner says that the system is not foolproof and members of the public could sue if they're misidentified. And the British Heart Foundation has released a checklist to see if you have high blood pressure. Barbara Cobson is a senior cardiac nurse.
3: 16 million people in the UK, in the United Kingdom, having high blood pressure. But within that number, up to about 5 million do not know that they have it.
1: They want you to keep a check on how much alcohol you drink and to do regular exercise during the day. That's the latest from Radio News Hub. I'm Tanita Sims.
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5: Weather.
1: It's a dry day with sunny spells, some scattered showers developing across England and Wales, but not as heavy as yesterday. Highs of 16 degrees Celsius.
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6: We're going to dance. We're going to dance. We're going to dance and have some fun.

0: Well, so nobody could hear the quiz, apparently. So we're going to do it without music behind, because I did have the slider down, but there must be some on this new system, there must be something that I'm not doing. But we'll find out about that for next week. So we'll do it with no music. We're doing this dry, okay?
1: Can you hear us?
0: Can you hear me, Mother? Oh, yeah, Denise can. That's fine. Okay, so, right, we're going to do this dry. And sorry to Dave Wilson in Paynton. He messaged in. Apologies to you. You can get your pen ready again now. Lee West, get your pen out again. And everyone else. So, question number one, Kaz.
2: Did you get some of these?
0: I was giving you the answers already. Yeah. So, in which ocean is Hawaii located? Question number one.
3: Yeah.
0: Which ocean is Hawaii located? Hawaii,
3: Hawaii.
0: Yes.
3: Hawaii.
0: La la la la la la la la la la. Could do my Salvation Army impression now. Question number two.
3: Yeah.
0: How many time zones does China have? That's question number two.
3: Yeah, I just made a wild guess at that one.
0: Yeah. How many time zones does China have?
2: That's really good.
0: I'm going to do some more. I'll hum a tune in between. You can guess what it is. Right, question number three. What three colours are on the flag of Belgium? I know that you got this one right.
3: I think I wrote a panic answer to that one because I don't think
0: did
3: it's
0: you?
3: Right.
0: So. Oh, right, okay. So what three colours on the flag of Belgium is question number three. I'm looking at it in my head. That's it. Question number four. Which country has the longest coastline?
3: Oh, that one's tricky.
0: I'm giving you thinking time there.
3: Pure guess again.
0: I'm going to do the crunch, actually. Right. Question number five. In what year did the Titanic sink? So there are your questions. I hope you heard them okay. We're just lot. Oh, Girl from Ipanema. Yes, Girl from Ipanema. Denise, you got the tune right. You can win a free slot next week on the show. Okay. Right, so we're going to play now. Oh, I haven't played CeeLo Green for a long time, so we're at Bright Lights, Big City.

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4: Right, we've got the answers now, Kaz.
5: Okay,
4: again, I feel like I've done this already. And I'm thinking, is this right?
5: Deja vu.
4: Point me in the right direction. In which ocean is Hawaii located? It's the Pacific Ocean. That's question number one.
5: I got it right.
4: Hooray! There's no applause now because we haven't got the same machine. There's no special effects on this one. Never mind. Question number two. How many time zones does China have? It's one.
5: Ugh.
4: One time zone. Question number three. What three colours are on the flag of Belgium? I don't know what I've got this on my ear for. Right. Black, red and yellow. Black, red and yellow. Question number four. Which country has the longest coastline? It's Canada.
5: Do you know what? It was a toss-up between that and I zigged when I should have zagged, so I got it wrong.
4: Never
5: Another
4: mind.
5: Where?
4: You still get some lunch afterwards, don't worry.
5: Thank you.
4: Question number five. In what year did the Titanic sink? It was 1912.
5: Oh, do you know what? I was 2 years out.
4: Oh. That was so... My granddad was four and the other one was six.
5: Wow.
4: And my nan was two.
5: Yeah,
4: that's it. Yeah, wow. That's just creepy when you hear, when you think, God, that's how old they were. They were babies.
5: And that was over 100 years ago.
4: Yeah. God, yeah, my grandma would be 118 now. Wow. It's quite scary, isn't it?
5: It is quite scary.
4: And the people that are 100, you know, Dick Van Dyke, David Attenborough, and somebody else's. Oh, and it would have been Eric Morecambe's 100th birthday.
5: Oh, right.
4: Yeah, yesterday. So it's when you hear 100, you know, and you grew, when you were growing up, they were like 50, weren't they? And,
5: yeah.
4: You know, you thought they were old then. Well,
5: anyway.
4: So, right, we've got a couple of songs back to back now.
5: Let us know what you got in the quiz.
4: Oh, yeah, let us know what you got in the quiz. You can contact us on our WhatsApp number on 07831 748 615 or on our Brunch to Lunch Facebook page because we've got lots of messages on there already. So we thought we'd do a couple of back-to-back songs featuring the word groove.

0: So a bit of grooving going on there.
1: That was a little grooving session.
0: It
1: there.
0: Was, yeah. We grooved.
1: We did.
0: Grooved a proper grooving. So the answers are in.
1: The answers, okay.
0: Yeah. Shall we start off with the ones?
1: Yes.
0: Lee got one, but you know, we love people for trying because I don't think I would have done very well. Esp got one as well.
1: I got one.
0: You too. We haven't got any. No, it's just all from here today. And then we've got, Toby and Torquay got two, Peter got three, and the fours are Phil.
1: Well done.
0: Whoa. Harry Hasselhoff Hampton.
1: Yay.
0: And he does say hello to the girls today. Hello, Harry. Mark and Payton got four and Sarah and Bubby got four. So there was lots of fours today.
1: That was lots of fours and lots of ones and nothing in between.
0: Fours and ones, fours and twos and blues and twos. That's it. So Carol and Steve Townley are listening in. Good afternoon, lovely ladies from a sunny but windy Plymouth. Just back from the shops. Both of us are listening. Well done to you two. Well done to you two for joining us. That's it. I thought they did the quiz. They didn't have to do the quiz. Windy in Plymouth, that's it. That's it. When we go to Plymouth up on the Hoe, it's always windy up there.
1: I could do some shopping retail therapy
0: because Lee said she's been at retail therapy as well.
1: Oh,
0: shopping.
1: Nice.
0: Yeah, it's the best way to cheer yourself up, I think.
1: Yeah.
0: So, yeah, well done for shopping. Thank you for leaving us behind. What's the time, Mr. Wolf? 12:33.
1: Is it
0: Gosh,
1: really?
0: It's
1: that's
0: marching
1: yeah,
0: on.
1: That's gone quick.
0: Is it nearly time to eat?
1: Yes,

0: here we are. We're still here. Oh, yeah. Oh, I know what you want to do. Read out the events.
1: We've got an
0: event. That's what
1: we're
0: going to do. Events. I know. Oh, it's all right. I had a message from Denise, but we've already read that out. That's right. So there's a community open day. That was it. I was trying to get my phone to work. Sorry.
1: Right. Yeah, there's a community open day at People's Park Field Wednesday, the 27th of May, 2 till 8pm. It's going to be a fun filled day for all ages for the half term. So that's going to be good. They've got food, inflatables, BMX track's going to be open, live music.
0: I like a nice inflatable bouncy castle.
1: Oh, me too.
0: There's nothing better than jumping around on them. Wish they do them for adults, because it's always the children that have the fun on those.
1: I know. But anyway, details are at peoplesparkfield.org. So that's going to be a good one for half term.
0: Lovely. We've got some more coming up.

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5: And we're back. We did actually say thank you to Corinne Buckle-Cooper earlier, didn't we?
6: I hope we did.
5: Because Corinne is actually listening in. Hello, lovely. And we've got the wonderful Peter Cartwright up after us. He's in the studio. Hello.
7: Good afternoon.
5: Good afternoon. It's a sunny... Is it sunny?
7: It's sunny still. Yeah, because it's dark. Quite mild. It's been really chilly lately, but it's mild.
5: It has, oh, that's nice. Lovely to hear. That's really nice. Well, nice. We haven't got the travel or the weather up, have we, today?
6: So, no.
5: But never mind. Have you got another fact for us there?
6: Well, not a fact, no, but it's an event.
5: Oh, event, right, okay.
6: This one's quite interesting. You go bell ringing at Cockington Church.
5: Campanology! Yeah. I do like that.
6: it's taking place on Sunday, 17th of May, between 3 and 5 p.m. It says, everyone welcome. There's tea and biscuits. It says, no experience needed, just curiosity.
5: Oh, do you know what? I'd love to have a go at that.
6: That would be good, wouldn't it?
5: It would, yeah. So, do you like Sparks?
6: I love Sparks.
5: This is my favourite Sparks song, number one song.

0: Like to get to know you well, Kaz.
1: That's another good one from the past.
0: Yes, it is. Howard Jones. Is he still going, Howard Jones?
1: I don't know. He probably does like the circuit when, you know, they do all the 80s stuff.
0: That's it. I do like going to the 80s gigs.
1: Yeah.
0: Some birthdays today before I let you do another announcement. Okay. Zara Phillips is 45 today. Andy Murray is 39. I thought he was older than that.
1: Oh, yeah.
0: So we did up Baba OJ. Trini Lopez, Ian Amy. So, you know, Dave D. Dozy, Beatty, Mitch and Titch. Georgie, Bob, yeah. Dave D, Dozy, Beaky, Mick and Titch. That's it. So it's the Titch. We're doing his birthday. Brian Eno, as I said, 78. And Mike Oldfield is 73 today.
1: Wow.
0: There are
1: tubular bells.
0: Yeah. Yeah, tubular bells. Right, what have you got for us?
1: Well, it's another event. Paignton Heritage Society are presenting an illustrated talk, Paignton Past, Paignton Present, and that's on the 21st of May, 7 p.m. at Gurston Chapel in Torquay Road in Paignton. Entry £5.
0: Wonderful.
1: Everyone welcome. That should be interesting.
0: And then we're going to bid you a farewell now, aren't we?
1: We are.
0: Yes, leave with a couple of songs. And Peter Cartwright's coming up. So enjoy the rest of your afternoon, and we'll see you
1: Have
0: next
1: a great
0: week.
1: Weekend.
0: Bye. Bye.

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2: Andy Burnham is Labour's best chance of winning the tough Makerfield by-election. They're the words of Wes Streeting as Labour's ruling body prepares to decide on the Manchester Mayor's candidacy. Meanwhile, Labour would be plunged into chaos. That's if a leadership contest was triggered. That's the word from the Prime Minister's key cabinet allies after a series of moves by his potential challengers. Next, British Gas have to pay a £20 million fine after customers had a prepayment meter installed without their permission. Simon Francis is from the End Fuel Poverty Coalition.
3: When you look at the profits that are being made by the energy industry as a result of soaring prices, you know, there's enough money in the system. It shouldn't be consumers who keep on having to line the profits of the shareholders and the energy firms who've, you know, just in the last 3 months made £3 billion in profit.
2: The schools attended by two pupils being treated for meningitis in Reading have been named following the death of a college student. The patients attend Reading Blue Coat School and High Down Secondary School and Sixth Form Centre. 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A checklist has been released to see if you have high blood pressure. 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Barbara Cobson is a senior cardiac nurse.
4: As we know, high blood pressure, or hypertension as a lot of people know it, is a serious condition that can increase a person's risk of having a heart attack, stroke, kidney damage, or even dementia if it's left untreated.
2: And around a quarter of girls born in the UK in 2049 are expected to live until at least 100 years of age. That's what new figures suggest. It suggests that girls born in the UK in 2024 can expect to live to the age of 90.2 years on average, with boys living to 86.9 years. That's the latest from Radio News Hub. I'm Tanita Sims.
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2: It's a dry day with sunny spells, some scattered showers developing across England and Wales, but not as heavy as yesterday. Highs of 16 degrees Celsius.
0: Peter Cartwright in the afternoon.

0: Peter Cartwright in the afternoon.
1: Well, that was B.A. Robertson and To Be or Not To Be, having a bit of a Shakespeare theme for this afternoon, because my special guests in the studio this afternoon are Much Ado. They're here in the studio now, but I'll tell you about that a little bit later. In the second hour, I'll be interviewing Milton and Kevin. They are filmmakers, and they have made a film about the West Country called Bonnie and Clive. Yes, I said Clive there. And they've got a couple of tickets to give away to you as well. But until then, here's... Oh, of course, I've got the gig guide in the second hour. And we'll be telling you where to play lawn bowls. Have a go in the Torbay area this weekend. Okay, here's Holly Johnson, Americanos.

I suppose all hours are golden hours here on Torbay Radio. I'm Peter Cartwright, this is the afternoon show, and where are my manners? I forgot to thank Paula and Kaz. Yes, what a fantastic show. How many did you get right in the quiz? I thought it was quite a hard quiz today. But yes, Paula and Dean will be back next Thursday with Lunch to Brunch. And coming up very shortly, practicing in the studio as we speak, just getting things exactly right for you, we will be having Much Ado. And yeah, did I mention Holly Johnson before? Sorry, I'd already taken that one out. Substituted it for a Shakespeare-based one. Here's another Shakespeare-based one. It's Thin Lizzy, Romeo and...

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2: Chocolate Radio. So that was Romeo and... Oh, hello. Better stop that for a second. Yeah, that came in a little bit too early there. Sorry about that. Now, I played Romeo and the Lonely Wolf because I have a duo in the studio, David Alder and Richard Parson, and they are called Much Ado, and so I've been having a little bit of a Shakespeare theme, but I asked the guys to send me some of their music choices, and The Clash was one of them. Started off a bit early there, but let's go. London Calling.

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0: Well, that was Going Underground by The Jam, but you don't need me to tell you that. Well, I'd like to welcome, much ado, David and Richard. Welcome to Torbay Radio.
1: Thank you very much.
0: So thank you for coming to the studio today. You're going to play live for us, but I just want to find out a bit about you before we go there. So for listeners who might not have heard about you, how would you describe your music?
1: It's at the moment it's mainly covers. We are starting to write our own material, but the covers are wide and eclectic, aren't they? They cover everything from the Stones to the Stranglers to the Jam to the Clash to Lightning Hopkins to, you know.
0: Oh, thanks, David. Now, where did your musical journeys begin? Start with you, Richard.
2: I'm sort of a child of the 70s, really. My musical journey began with Sex Pistols and punk rock. That's when I first sort of really, I'd listened to, you know, Sweet and Shawadi Wadi and all those bands and Slays as a 7-8-year-old, but no, it was Sex Pistols and punk that...
0: I must admit, we all grew up in a very exciting time of music, didn't we?
2: We did, yeah.
0: Big changes. And David?
1: So similar to Richard, but with the addition of the blues, I got turned on to the blues at quite a young age.
0: All right.
1: And Howlin' Wolf, Lightning Hopkins, so many greats. And that then opens up your eyes to so many other things as well.
0: Oh, that's fantastic. So when did you first realise that you wanted to actually perform your music?
1: I guess, we're neighbours.
0: Right.
1: And friends and neighbours. And we didn't know that each other played.
0: Right.
2: That's how close your friends are.
0: You didn't hear each other through the walls then?
1: No. And I think it was our wives that suggested that we get together, actually.
0: Oh, that's fantastic.
1: Yeah.
0: And in terms of whereabouts are you based? Where are you guys from?
1: So we're in the South Hams.
0: Okay.
1: Our nearest Bright Lights and Modbury, the Bright Lights of Modbury. So we haven't had to travel that far.
0: Fair enough. Now, you're going to play some songs for us today. You've got one of your original songs, but you're going to play some covers for us. So if you'd like to set yourselves up, that would be fantastic. Thank you. Right, I'm just letting the guys get set up here. We're playing live in the studio. Hopefully the sound will come through loud and clear for you. So just let me know when you're ready, guys. Okay, take it away.

0: Torbay Radio, supporting local artists from Torbay, Devon and the West Country.
1: Well, thank you very much, guys. That was excellent. Rolling Stones, obviously. Thank you. Now, on to the rest of the interview. Goodness me. That was excellent. So, you've mentioned some of your musical influences. And, obviously, Rolling Stones. What other influences, what else are you going to be singing for us today?
2: Well, actually, we've got another Stones number.
1: Oh, excellent.
2: And then one that we wrote ourselves will be our third number.
1: Oh, fantastic. Now, when you're writing, it's obviously a new process for you both. Well, what are you doing to start the process going? How do you start?
2: So we rehearse once a week, every Wednesday, together in our village hall.
1: Right.
2: And the one that we wrote ourselves started really with a tune that we'd kind of been using in our warm-ups that was just sort of there. Not even, it just kind of arrived. These things just arrived.
1: Yes.
2: And we sent it to one another back and forth in between rehearsals, you know, recording it on your phone and then just emailing it to each other kind of thing, texting it. And then Richard had an absolute kind of stroke of genius and put some really great lyrics to it. And then we shaped it and arranged it from there, really.
3: I just finished reading Huckleberry Finn, the Mark Twain book.
1: Right.
3: That kind of influenced the way that I was thinking, really. So if you notice any references or influence that way, that's why.
1: Oh, well, look out for that. No, absolutely. Now, in terms of the local music scene where you are, what's it like in the South Hams?
2: It's great. I mean, from our perspective, we were kind of very much welcomed into the open mic scene by Rhythm and Shoes, who are a very kind of generous operators in the area.
1: Yeah, we see them performing in the Torbay area quite a lot.
2: And they've been really supportive, and that really cut our teeth playing live and, you know, getting that instant feedback from a room, which is so important, so valuable. And then, as we were saying, you know, before we went on air, we were very lucky to then play Uggfest, which is a local one-day festival in the summer, which is a really great experience and a fabulous atmosphere.
1: Amazing. Is that going on this year?
2: Unfortunately not. We're on holiday and they've cancelled the thing. And
1: are those two things related, David?
2: I can't really say. I mean,
1: you can't make it. It's not worth putting it on. No, that's excellent. Now, I have missed it earlier, but how long have you guys been playing together?
3: Well, we started just before lockdown, actually, didn't we? It was the first time, but then obviously had a break. Well, not obviously, but we had a break during the lockdown period and then picked it up again sometime in 2021, so probably, you know, 5 years, I suppose.
1: Gotcha.
2: Yeah.
1: Okay, well, if you'd like to give us the second song, that would be fantastic, please. Thank you.
3: Give me a C.

0: Brilliant. Thank you.
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1: Well, that was Howlin' Wolf and Smokestack Lightning, the choice of David and Richard from Much Ado. Well, thank you for the song before the break there. That was absolutely fantastic. So, Howlin' Wolf, tell me, do you know what, he's passed me by.
2: That's I can't believe that. So Howlin' Wolf is such an important part of your musical education. So he kind of took the Mississippi Delta blues and over time kind of turned that into what we now know as kind of rock and roll, I guess.
1: Yeah.
2: And yeah,
1: I've got some studying to do. I'm away for June, so I will definitely be getting to know that. Now, you're going to play one of your own compositions. Is this the start of many songs that you'll be writing?
2: Yeah, definitely. Yeah, it's nothing better than playing something that you've created together.
1: Now, between you, what are your plans for the rest of the year in terms of gigs? Where can people see you if they want to come and see you live?
2: Certainly at the White Hart in Modbury as part of the open mic nights there.
1: Okay.
2: And I think we've got a few parties lined up as well, but they're kind of private things, so people can't really see us there unless they're coming to the party, I guess.
1: Okay, I'm guessing you've not quite got to the structure where you're putting things up online yet and getting on streaming platforms.
3: Yeah, no, we've got TikTok and Facebook where we've put a couple of videos of us playing. So we're starting. I mean, we're fairly new at it really, but we're starting to make a little bit of progress, and so yeah, we do have an online presence, but it's, you have to search hard, as you say, because Much Ado is associated with Shakespeare much more than
1: absolutely
3: with us.
2: At the moment.
1: Always my advice to new bands is do a search on Google. If you find a million entries before yourself, then you need another name. But it's a good name. I like that. Where did you get Much Ado from?
2: It was saying before we went on air, it was 10 parts desperation, I think, because we were trying to come up with a name, and none of the names we came up with we liked. And then I can't even remember how we came up with it, but we came up and thought, really like that, because it's obviously a nod to Shakespeare, but also it's got a kind of subtle unsaid thing about nothing.
1: So, I understand.
3: Yeah, well, a big fuss about nothing.
2: Yeah.
1: Now, you're going to play your own song. What is it entitled?
3: It's called She Ain't Got Nothing On Me.
1: Right, okay, well, I will let you get ready. I might... we've just got the door open in here, so we do get some office noises. Apologies for that.
2: That's real, didn't it?
1: So, exactly. So, over to you, Much Ado.

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1: That was Much Ado, and what was the title again, guys?
2: She Ain't Got Nothing On Me.
1: Excellent, and I take it no animals were harmed in the writing of that song. Thank you very much. Now, I've just got time to ask you a few quick-fire questions here before you play us out, taking us up to the news. I'm not sure how I'm going to make this work so that we don't clash with the news, but what I will do is just quick question. David, your favourite venue to play?
3: I would say Oakfest. It was fantastic.
1: Richard, same?
2: Yeah, same, yeah.
1: Okay. Richard, favourite song to perform live?
2: It varies. I like Entertainment. That's Entertainment by The Jam.
1: Oh, yes, I see that. David?
3: I think the one we've written, so She Ain't Got Nothing On Me.
1: Oh, there you go. They're supporting your own own theme, so well done there. Now, if you could support any artist you wanted to, who would be your dream artist to support on a tour? David?
3: Well, it has to be the Stones.
1: The Stones. Richard?
2: Oh, blimey.
1: Okay.
2: Yeah.
1: Tricky one.
2: Yeah,
1: fair enough. Well, you probably have to join David on the tour with the Stones, I guess.
2: I'll go with David.
1: Fair play. Yeah.
3: You could be the eye candy.
1: There you go. And one album you couldn't live without, David?
3: I guess Lightning Hopkins live at the Bird Lounge.
1: Oh, fantastic. Richard?
2: The first album that I bought was the Sex Pistols' first album, and I think that really did break a lot of ground. So I think... even though there are so many that I could choose from, I think that's the one I'll take.
1: Absolutely fantastic. Well, Richard and David, thank you so much for your time today, for coming into Torbay Radio and for playing some fantastic songs, and your own songs, absolutely superb. Thank you for that. Remind us what it's called again.
2: It's called She Ain't Got Nothing On Me.
1: Brilliant. Now, can you play us up to the news, please? I've got a song lined up. I've got an instrumental lined up. Why wouldn't I? So if you can give us a four-minute tune, that would be absolutely fantastic. What are you going to finish with?
3: This is called Bank Robber by The Clash.
1: Ah, fantastic.
2: But it's a reinterpretation, I think.
3: Absolutely.
1: Nice. Thank you. Take it away.

0: Capital Bay Radio News.
1: Labour's deputy leader says there won't be any attempt to block Andy Burnham standing as an MP. The current Greater Manchester mayor is after returning to Parliament, where it's expected he'd then challenge Sir Keir Starmer for the party leadership. But Lucy Powell says the cabinet needs strong players in it.
2: Look, the election results that we had were very difficult and painful, and the aftermath hasn't been all that edifying either. We've got to take the fight to Farage. We are at real risk of Nigel Farage walking up Downing Street in a few years' time, and we can't let that happen.
1: Meanwhile, Britain's long-term government borrowing costs were under pressure once again. It says another wave of worry over political instability rocked bond markets and kept the pound on the back foot. Close contacts of people linked to a meningitis outbreak in Reading are being offered antibiotics as a precaution. One student died and two other young people are being treated after at least one case was confirmed as meningitis B. The UK Health Security Agency says risk to the public currently remains low. British Gas have agreed to pay £20 million in compensation to customers who had a prepayment meter installed without their consent. They'll also write off up to £70 million energy debts for vulnerable customers. Simon Francis is from the Enfield Poverty Coalition.
3: Getting court orders, breaking into people's homes to force them onto a prepayment meter when they may have had disabilities, they may have had young children at home, you know, completely unacceptable behaviour. And so it's absolutely right that Ofgem has imposed what is essentially one of the biggest fines it's ever imposed on an energy supplier. It shouldn't be consumers who keep on having to line the profits of the shareholders made £3 billion in profit.
1: Well, British Gas has apologised to those who were affected, with their chief executive saying they've taken action to put it right. And the Duke and Duchess of Sussex are making a war film based on an Afghanistan memoir for Netflix. The subject matter will be familiar territory for former soldier Harry, who served two frontline tours in Afghanistan. That's the latest from Radio News Hub. I'm Tanita Sims.
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1: It's a dry day with sunny spells, some scattered showers developing across England and Wales, but not as heavy as yesterday, highs of 16 degrees Celsius.
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0: Banana.
1: That was the Jive Aces and Have a Banana. I'm Peter Cartwright. This is Torbay Radio 107.9 FM here in Torbay. Now, this week I had the absolute pleasure to catch up with Kevin Short and Milton Rehm James about their film. Yes, well, I won't say any more too much because you'll find out all about it in the interview. Let's go over to that interview.
2: Yeah. Right, good afternoon and welcome to the show. Today I'm joined by two very creative people from the local film scene, Kevin Short from K4K Films and actor and filmmaker Milton Rehm James, here to talk about the brand new film, Bonnie and Clive, which is already creating a local buzz. And gentlemen, welcome to the show.
3: Welcome. Nice to meet you.
2: Now, can you tell me about Bonnie and Clive for the first time, what it's all about for people who've not heard of it?
3: Yeah, well, this is Kevin, by the way. And I wrote it during actually COVID. I was put in long isolation because I'd just come back from America at the time. And I was put in isolation for 3 months when I got back. Yeah. And during that time, I thought, what do I do? I played guitar for many, many years, but I learned the ukulele because I wanted to feel happy, and the ukulele is very happy. And I did a 12-week song challenge.
2: Kevin, you're dropping out a bit there. I don't know if that's, hopefully it's not.
3: Can you hear me now?
2: Yeah, I can hear you now. That's it. You're back. Right.
3: Yeah. So during COVID, I did a 12-week song challenge, and I wrote a song on ukulele every week. Learned it, put it out on Facebook, and those songs became the inspiration, I suppose, for the film in the end. And a lot of there are 9 songs in the film, and plus some fantastic instrumental music by Milton, which he'll talk about later. And so I wrote these songs, and then I thought, okay, what do I do now? And I wrote the film Bonnie and Clive with the idea. Because I love the West Country, and the idea was to try and bring tourism and people back to the West Country when the COVID was over, because a lot of businesses were suffering all around the UK. So I wrote the idea of these two young people just before the COVID lockdown, the weekend just before, that they decided to go on an amazing journey from London to Land's End.
2: Now, the title Bonnie and Clive makes us think of Bonnie and Clyde, of course. Is there any resemblance or link to any gangster-type activity?
3: Well, it's one of my favourite films. Right. So it is a homage to Bonnie and Clive, Clyde, rather.
2: Yes.
3: And but I just thought the idea was a fun idea, that instead of being bank robbers, they would be young people just in search of freedom. And peace and harmony. And they meet somebody along the way who's the equivalent of Michael J. Pollard, if you remember, the W.C. Moss, C.W. Moss in Bonnie and Clyde. They meet a young man who mends their car, just as Michael J. Pollard did in Bonnie and Clyde. So there are slight in references to Bonnie and Clyde, yes.

0: That was Jason and Jenny, and that's a song from the film Bonnie and Clyde. Well, if that happy tune is anything to go by, it's going to be a feel-good film. And I did ask Kevin how he would describe the film. From the description, it seems like it's a road movie. Is it a road movie?
1: It's definitely a road movie, and it's a what I call a life-affirming film for these troubled times. And it's full of fun, song, and hopefully hope.
0: That's excellent. Yeah. Now, Kevin, tell us about K4K Films. When did you begin that? How's that? How long has that been going?
1: And that's been going now for just over 10 years. I met a fantastically talented a videographer. She's Emmy nominated, actually, who worked in the news industry and wanted to expand into film. And we met. She worked on one of my first films called A Real Life. And we formed this company, K4K Films. And K is for Kevin, and the other K is for Catherine.
0: Ah, I got it. So it's not for the 4K format of high-density video.
1: No, to be honest, I haven't got into 4K yet. I'm still working in 2.
0: I understand. Now, let me take you back to the film and tell me about the challenges of getting people together, because you started it during lockdown, so that must have been quite a challenge.
1: Yeah, for the first time, I actually interviewed 50, 60 people for the three parts on Zoom, which I'd never really done before, to be honest, and eventually honed in on the three people that are actually starring in it. And we rehearsed it, we talked about it online. I didn't meet them actually for the first time until the first day of filming. But by that time, we got to know each other so well. It was wonderful.
0: Well, now it's set in the COVID era, and obviously you couldn't film it until after COVID, I'm guessing. Tell me about the challenges of making it look like it was back in that era.
1: Yes, well, we did a 300-mile recce. That's the whole thing as well, by the way. It's a 300-mile journey, road trip, from London to Land's End. And they stop off at all the, not all, but a lot of the landmarks that are along the way. They stop at Stonehenge. We have filming there. They stop at Dartmoor Park. They stop off at the Eden Project. They stop off at Merry Maidens and Lanyon Quoit in Cornwall, and eventually get to Land's End. So we did a 300-mile recce.
0: Well, okay, you bypass Tor Bay, but then if you're going to Land's End, you would do. It would be a bit out of your way, but all of our listeners have an interest in the West Country anyway, sure. Kevin.
2: I've played frequently in the past around, and Torquay Town Hall was a big venue for bands for many years, wasn't it?
0: It was. Lionel Digby was a scenario that brought so many bands to this area.
2: He did, yes. Fantastic. I remember him.

0: Peter Cartwright in the afternoon.
1: So that was Fair Weather Friends by Jason and Jenny. Let me tell you a little bit about them. Jason and Jenny, Jason Kaji and Jenny Murphy. Jason does the vocals, ukulele, Jenny the vocals, sax and clarinet. You also had Milton on keyboards and arrangements, and the mix and production was done by Mike Allison, and the music and lyrics by Kevin. So let's go back to the interview with Kevin and Milton, and I asked about the iconic West Country locations. So they were all included, were they?
2: It was, yes, and the idea of that 300-mile journey along one of the longest historical roads in Britain, of course, is 300 miles from London.
1: Wow.
2: It was originally all the A30, of course, but now it's the A303 and then the A30, etc. So the idea of that was to bring people back to those iconic landmarks when COVID was over and to bring custom back to the West Country.
1: Which is fantastic. So is there references to COVID in it? Did you have to get people in the masks and do the social distancing as part of the filming?
2: Yes, we had masks and people that were very naughty and didn't wear masks. And there's a scene right at the beginning outside a food bank with people lining up to get their food in masks. So yes, it's very evident. But once the three protagonists get together, of course, they don't wear masks because they trust each other. And most of the time they're together and not
1: forming a social group, if I remember.
2: Correct.
1: Yes.
2: No, absolutely. Yeah.
1: Excellent. Now,
2: we filmed it in 1 week, and we filmed it sequentially all the way along the way. We had accommodation all lined up, and we were dead on schedule by the time we got to Land's End. We'd arrived at every point, filmed at every point, and partied every night congratulating ourselves.
1: Fantastic. Now, over to you, Milton. And yeah. What role did you play in the
3: production? Well, I'm actually the music producer. I'm not an actor. And Kevin and I have worked together I had a show in the West End. After it, I went to the Roundhouse. And I got a lot of work, including work at the Queen's Theatre, where I met Kevin, and we've worked on and off ever since. So he sent me those songs that he talked about earlier that he wrote during lockdown. I turned them into, proper...
1: fabulous productions.
3: Yes, fabulous productions. And we got some great singers in. We got Jason, what's his name? Jason Kaji, isn't it?
2: Jason Kaji.
3: Kaji, yeah.
2: Jenny Murphy.
3: Yeah, Jenny Murphy. Well, Jason was actually at the time in a show that Kevin had been in earlier, wasn't he? He was in Mary Poppins in the West End. And they came in. And actually, fortunately, he's also a good ukulele player. So we put some ukulele there. Jenny was a great backing singer and put saxophone and clarinet on. And after that, we parted on. Kevin's got another friend who did all the final production work for it and did all the finalizations for it. So, yeah, that was my role. 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

0: I'm Peter Cartwright. I'm interviewing Kevin Short and Milton Rehm James about the film Bonnie and Clyde, a West Country-based film that will be premiered in Torquay on the 3rd of June. And we've got tickets to give away. Now, I played Mr. Soft by Steve Harley and Cockney Rebel because I didn't touch upon this in the interview, but Milton, he was the keyboard player for the Steve Harley and the Cockney Rebel in their early days. Wow, I'll have to get Milton back on to ask about that. Anyway, back to the film. And I asked Kevin about the distribution of the film and where we can see it.
1: The distributor called Martin Myers, who's quite a well-known within the industry distributor. He's a freelance distributor, like we're an independent film company. And he saw the film, we showed it to him, viewed it, and he loved it. And he initially got us three Q&As, actually, in Cornwall and in Bristol. We had a fantastic showing in the Savoy Cinema in Penzance, which is a Merlin cinema as well. And then we had a showing in Truro. This is just over a year ago.
0: Okay, so Q&A, just for anyone who's not sure.
1: Question and answer. So it's a question and answer.
0: You see the film and then you're there to answer the audience questions.
1: Correct. Fantastic. And two of the cast as well. And it packed all the three cinemas, it packed them. And they weren't family and friends. They were people from the West Country that were interested in seeing it. And it went down a storm.
0: Brilliant. What was one of the toughest questions you were asked, Kevin?
1: The toughest question was, is there going to be a sequel?
0: Interesting. Yes. And what was your answer?
1: I'll think about it, because everybody wanted to know what happened to these three wonderful young actors and these characters.
0: Don't want to give away the end, but obviously there's definitely scope for a sequel by the sounds of it.
1: There is. If Fisherman Friends could get one, I think we could get one as well.
0: Brilliant. So we know that they stop at Land's End. They don't go off, which is great. It's not a Bonnie and Clyde ending.
1: No, it's not at all. No, they sing their song of love, peace and freedom from the cliffs of Land's End. It's a wonderful.
0: Excellent. Now I've been sent some of the songs from the film. You're obviously happy for me to play those out.
1: Oh, absolutely. Yeah. Let people enjoy the fun of the songs. They're fun songs.
0: Perfect. And Have a Banana is such a happy song. And there's a video that accompanies that you play as a sort of double bill.
1: That's right. I thought I wanted a band to cover the song because it's very popular. The Q&As, everybody said at the end, could you just sing Have a Banana for us again? And I got the whole audience singing the chorus. So it's a fun song and I wanted somebody to cover it, a fun band. And the Jive Aces, for anybody that doesn't know, is the UK's top swing band. And they all wear yellow suits.
0: Oh,
1: which
0: wow.
1: Is absolutely perfect for Have a Banana. So we recorded the single and videoed it in the same day, and it turned into an award-winning music video on the festival circuit. So we're doing a double bill with the Jive Aces Have a Banana music video and Bonnie and Clive, two for the price of one.
0: Fantastic. So when is the film released? When are you doing the double bill around the West Country, please?
1: The West Country, as well as the rest of the UK, it's going out on June the 3rd at 7 o'clock at the Merlin Cinemas in Penzance, in Cornwall, Devon, and Somerset. Near you, I think it's Torquay.
0: It is Torquay, yes.
1: Yeah, Torquay. It's on in Ilfracombe, and it's on in Showcase Cinemas all over the country. So it's showing in all 20 cinemas for that one night only.

0: Superb, from the film Bonnie and Clyde, John and Yoko Days by Jason and Jenny, written by Kevin Shorts. Superb. So I gave Kevin a final chance to summarise the film for us, and I'll tell you what, I'm going to play Have a Banana again after this. Here's the final part of my interview with Kevin Short and Milton Rean James.
1: Bonnie and Clyde is about two young people, and I must just mention who these people are, actually, because the actors are wonderful, and they're all award-winning. They won awards for the film. It's Michael Cody Farrow plays Clive, and Eleanor May Blackburn plays Bonnie, and James Gipp plays Wilco. And Bonnie and Clive meet just before COVID lockdown in London. He's a busker and she's a young lady who's got to get back to a home in Cornwall, in Land's End. And for things for a reason I won't say, I won't give a spoiler away, she has a camper van which she can't drive. So she persuades this young London busker to take her to Cornwall. And they meet this young man along the way, Wilco, who is a young student who's escaping his dormitory because he doesn't want to be locked down. And basically, there are three young people that are going on a journey of adventure to find peace, love and freedom in these terrible times of COVID.
0: That's incredible. That sounds like a fantastic, I can't wait to see it, fantastic film. Milton and Kevin, thank you very much and best of luck with the release. And just the key question is, will there be a follow-up?
2: I hope so. I've got one song I'd love to use, but called Cornish Haze, actually. But whether we'll get round to that, it depends how successful this is. But you know, I've been thinking about the sequel as well. But yeah, but thanks, Peter.
1: I'd also like just to give one music credit. Yes. Milton did some wonderful music for the film. Apart from some of my songs, he's got some great other music in it, instrumental music. But also the person who mixed the songs is called Mike Allison. And he's a wonderful producer who produces for Andy Bell and Peter Straker. And together, the three of us created quite an album of songs.
0: Fantastic. Kevin and Milton, thank you very much. And I wish you all the success with the launch of your fantastic film.
1: Thanks so very much. Been great talking to you.
2: Yeah, bye now.
0: Bye, thank you.
1: Bye.
3: Peter Cartwright in the afternoon.
0: Well, that was absolutely excellent. And thanks again to Kevin and Milton. And they have given Torbay Radio two tickets to give away to you, our lovely listener. 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So yes, we've got two free tickets to give away to see the West Country-based movie Bonnie and Clive. So we've got to have an easy question for you. The film is inspired by another movie called Bonnie and what is the name used there instead of Clive? Just text in to 07831 748615 and we'll announce the winner from a draw on my show on the 29th of May. So just include your name as well. Now it's time to have a look at the world of lawn bowls out there.
4: When the crowd say bowl, selector. When the crowd say bowl, selector.
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0: Okay, now, if you would like to have a go, a lot of clubs have already had their open days, but they will still be available for you to have a go. Just phone them up. Some that you don't need to phone because I can give you the information now. First one is Maldon Maple Leaf Bowling Club, of course, in Maldon Village off the road of Firsgood. Every Sunday at 10 a.m, they have a coaching session where all beginners are welcome. You just need to take flat shoes with you. Now, over in Torquay, over at Babbicombe, in Carey Avenue, you have the Babbicombe Bowls Club, and they are doing their session between 10 o'clock and 1 o'clock on Saturday the 16th of May. Again, just take your flat shoes and yourself and have a go. And I cannot recommend it enough. It is a sociable and light exercise for you. Now, the bowls, they have a curve on them. It's called the bias. And in honour of that, here's Creedence Clearwater Revival. And this song is called Up Around the Bend. Yeah. Yeah, that's you see what I did there. Bend, bias on the bowls. Oh yeah, I'll be doing the gig guide after the break, so don't go anywhere.

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2: It's coming soon. The English Riviera Air Show, celebrating its 10th anniversary. 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

0: Peter Cartwright in the afternoon.
1: Well, that was Paul Simon, me and Julio down in the schoolyard. And if you're wondering where the gig guide has gone, then you need to wonder no more, because I am going to do this weekend's local gig guide right now. Should we try and have a little bit of background music? Let's give it a go. Oh, I hope you can hear me now. Yeah, that's quite loud, isn't it? Yeah, that seems to be working. If you can't hear me, text in on 07831 748615. Now, the Friday the 15th of May, that's today, can you believe it? The Burton Brixham sees Matt Dean solo artist. Maggie Duffy is at the Berryhead Hotel. And the Underground and Mod Band are at the Spinning Wheel. We've got bands at the Palace Social Club, the Anchorage Hotel, the 21, the John Bull and the Offshore Seas, the Sea Eagles. Nick Tilley is at the Torbay Inn in Torquay, and below decks, well, they've got my mate Sam and the String, Sam Ryder, star of the show. The Apple and Parrot sees the Mafia 4 playing funky grooves for you. And that's it for Friday. Well, I'll tell you what, I should go on to Saturday now. In Brixham, the Golden Line are celebrating a 3-year anniversary. They have Maggie Duffy with Bob Thompson. The Birdcage, that's a new venue to the Bay, that's in Brixham. They've got the Gunrunners, a rock covers band. Long Bar have got Cover Up. The Crown and Anchor sees the Brewsters. Now, Paul Sylvester, the Soul Man, he is at Kirkham Street Sports and Social Club. It's £4 there. Used to be a pound, that's inflation for you. Then you have Tori at the Players Cocktail Bar. Oh, and Tori was also at the John Bull on Friday. A young solo artist, absolutely brilliant singer. Going to the Spinning Wheel on Saturday, you have the Red Cups, a 4-piece Devon-based party band, and Nick T's at the Torbay Inn. Apple and Parrot sees the Funky Monks. They're a Red Hot Chili Peppers tribute band. And the Devon Arms, you have Booster. We've also got bands at the Rock Garden, a Bank. Banksy's a Liar. 21 has AA in the Bay. Below decks, Lorenzo.

0: And also, you can see in the afternoon, the Funky Monks again at the Griffin Bar. And they've got a busy afternoon ahead of them. Well, this song is one of my favourites at the moment. It's Neil Diamond's latest. It's called Wild at Heart.
1: One side of me is warm and quiet. The other side runs hot and cold. Part of me is plain defiant, loud and rowdy and hard to hold.

0: Peter Cartwright in the afternoon.
1: Well, I've just been the warm-up act for Andy Rook. Andy is in the studio. Good afternoon, Andy. How are you?
2: Good afternoon, Pete. I'm very well. How are you?
1: Yeah, great, thank you. Now, that one from Neil Diamond, it's brand new. It's hard to believe, isn't it?
2: Yeah, that's nice. That well, is nice.
1: Is now, I don't know if you've seen the video to it.
2: No, I haven't, no.
1: Well, Spotify has started to present to you videos. If you listen to Spotify through your TV, it throws a video at you.
2: Okay.
1: I mean, you don't see songs anymore. There's no T'Other Pops. You don't really ever see videos.
2: I miss that.
1: Yeah, it is something that... Sometimes it might spoil your sort of view of a song, but I think it's still nice to see what the artist thinks you should be visualising.
2: Yeah, yeah, sure.
1: Well, if you see that one, Wild at Heart, Neil Diamond has got thick black hair. He's in a studio singing that. I think AI has been at play.
2: See, I think that the whole thing to do with when you have a new song come out or a new track, the video to it is all part of the artist's vision of the song.
1: Oh, absolutely.
2: Don't you think?
1: Yes, definitely. And I tell you what, there were some bands that were always available to go, back in our day, there were some bands that were always available to go on Top of the Pops.
2: Yeah.
1: So you never saw their videos. And I tell you what, I've seen a few videos from back in the 80s where I'd never seen them before because they were always available.
2: Yeah,
1: playing live.
2: That's true.
1: Fantastic.
2: But again, as technology has moved on, although the videos were always available, they're not today. They're so much more accessible.
1: That's true.
2: Through YouTube, through Spotify, and so on and so forth.
1: Yeah,
2: you know?
1: Absolutely right.
2: Yeah, yeah.
1: Wow. So what have you got coming up on your show, Andy?
2: Basically, just local news, events going on. I'll be doing stuff from the theatres.
1: Perfect.
2: At the cinema and so on and so forth. And just really going to have a feel-good Friday show.
1: Brilliant. I had this through the post, the Little Theatre.
2: Oh, okay.
1: Have you ever been there?
2: Never been. I've seen it.
1: It's
2: never
1: beautiful.
2: Been.
1: It's in there on the back is the church.
2: Yeah.
1: And they got some, they've got proper theatre seats in there. I think they got them from one of the cinemas that was closed down.
2: Wow.
1: And if you could imagine the acoustics in a theatre.
2: Well, it's an old church, isn't it?
1: Exactly.
2: Yeah.
1: There you go. There's a picture there. I'll tell you what, I will leave this in the studio.
2: Okay.
1: Look at that.
2: This is a great radio moment. Yes, it's a lovely picture.
1: I'm showing Andy a picture. Picture of inside the church, and if you know it, you will know the Little Theatre, and we'll keep you informed. That I'll leave in the studio. Well, Andy, I just need to do the Sunday gig guide.
2: Okay, carry
1: and
2: on.
1: Then I can get out of your way.
2: So that's okay.
1: Let's give this a little bit of a go.
2: Yeah.
1: Okay, on Sunday in Brixham at the Sprat and Mackerel at 3:30, you've got music there as always. And then at the Pearl and Oyster Snack Shack, that's in one of the parks there, up at, I think it's near Wall Park, they have Max Hutton this Sunday between 7 and 9. In Paignton at the Boathouse, you have Rich Cattell, solo artist, and I tell you what, he's there from 3 to 5. Then he shoots over the road to the Embassy, and he's at the Embassy from 5 on Sunday, so there you go. Efficient use of time from Rich Cattell. Ye Old Roundham Club have Rhythm and Shoes. They were mentioned by Much Ado, the band that I had in earlier. What did you think of them? They were absolutely superb. Stevie G is at the Griffin Bar in the afternoon, 4 to 6. Simon G is at the Abbey Lawn Hotel in the evening. And at Below Decks, you have Brusby & Co. Cantina in Torquay has my mate Chris Thomas, solo artist, guitarist between 2 and 4. Absolutely superb. And then at the Union Inn in Torquay, you have the Schofield Duo. They are a covers duo. And then at the TQ Beer Works, you have Guy Stockwell, who is a solo artist. Well, I've been Peter Cartwright. Thank you very much for listening. Don't forget we have the prize of 2 tickets to the Bonnie and Clive showing on the 3rd of June. Text in with Bonnie and... not Clive. What's the original one called? 07831 748 615. Now, I will leave you with Andy to take you up to the drive time, which is Steve Kent. We have Joe Sass, Torbay Rocks Radio, rock show. Torbay Rocks, fantastic. Absolutely does when you hear Joe on it. So have a great weekend. And here is Van Morrison, Bright Side of the Road.

0: Capital Bay Radio News.
1: Labour's deputy leader Lucy Powell says the party needs to make sure Andy Burnham's return as an MP isn't blocked.
2: He has now expressed his view, his desire to come back to Parliament. There's now a vacancy. I supported Andy last time he wanted to come back to Parliament, and I fully support him wanting to come back to Parliament again.
1: He's currently mayor of Greater Manchester, but wants to stand in a by-election so he can head back to Westminster and potentially challenge Sir Keir Starmer for the party leadership. Mr Burnham's asking for permission to be the candidate in Makerfield. Next, the schools attended by two pupils being treated for meningitis in Reading have been named is following the death of a college student. The patients attended Reading Blue Coat School and Highdown Secondary School and Sixth Form Centre. Close contacts of the cases have been offered antibiotics as a precaution. The UK Health Security Agency says risk to the public currently remains low. A teenager who rode an e-bike dangerously and killed an 86-year-old on a zebra crossing has been jailed for 6 years and 9 months. 19-year-old Billy Stacole collided with Gloria Stevenson while riding an illegal and defective bike on the road in Sunderland on May 16th last year. He handed himself in at a police station. Do you know if you have high blood pressure? Well, the British Heart Foundation wants you to be sure and double-check it yourself. They want you to keep a check on how much alcohol you drink and to do regular exercise during the day. Barbara Cobson is a senior cardiac nurse.
3: So the sooner one can know their numbers, the sooner the doctor can help them decide whether they need any treatments to help them reduce their future risk of any heart disease or stroke.
1: And Shakira and Nigerian singer Burna Boy have teamed up to release the official song for the 2026 World Cup. FIFA say the song is a celebration of football culture and unities. That's the latest from Radio News Hub. I'm Tanita Sims.
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4: Weather.
1: It's a dry day with sunny spells, some scattered showers developing across England and Wales, but not as heavy as yesterday. Highs of 16 degrees Celsius.
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7: Hello, good afternoon. And welcome. The time is 3 minutes after three, Friday afternoon. Good afternoon to you. I hope you've all had a good week. This is me, Andy Rook, on Torbay Radio 107.9 on your FM, smart speaker and DAB. 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

chatting with Pete. And I shall be, well, advising or informing you what's on in the theatres, the cinema, what's happening locally maybe. Also TV and movies over the weekend, worth a watch. Don't forget Eurovision.

there's ABBA and Summer Night City. Okay, well, we'll do the weather now. Today will be more. We'll see more in the way of sunny spells as we move into the late afternoon and into the evening. The outlook for tomorrow and Sunday. Well, Saturday we'll see variable cloud with some sunny spells. It will cloud over later in the day with spells of rain moving in from the west overnight. Sunday we'll see any lingering spells of rain drifting eastwards in the morning, leaving it mostly cloudy through the rest of the day. The daytime temperatures will be around 14 degrees. It's quite nippy actually in that wind. And the overnight lows will be around about 8 degrees. So maybe still not time to change your winter quilt just yet.

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People and One Night in Heaven. 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

OK, we have a competition. Now, it's for two free tickets to see the West Country-based movie Bonnie and Clyde. A road trip from London to Cornwall, showcasing iconic West Country locations and great music. Winners must be able to attend the premiere, a one-off showing at Torquay's Central Cinema in Union Street on the 3rd of June at 7 o'clock. At 7 p.m. The question, this film is inspired by another movie called Bonnie and What is the Name, instead of Clive in the original title. Now you can WhatsApp us or text us with your answer, please include your name on 07831 748615. And the winner is to be selected from a draw and announced on Pete Cartwright's show on the 29th of May. Good luck!

Yeah, so if you want to WhatsApp us or text us, the number's 07831 748615. Just let us know what you're doing the weekend. In the sun.

That's Chris Rea, I Can Hear Your Heartbeat. Okay, so it's been announced they will be backing with a massive £20 million for Torbay Fish and Chips projects. Investments of more than £20 million in two huge Torbay regeneration projects will help the Bay provide high-value jobs for its young people, councillors have heard. That's good news, isn't it?

0: There's the Tamper and Feel It. Okay, if you fancy taking in a movie over the weekend and into next week, The Devil Wears Prada 2 is still there. Mortal Kombat 2. Michael Jackson, the biopic from him. The Sheep Detectives and Billie Eilish in concert on the Hit Me Hard and Soft, the tour.
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5: Andy Rook in the

That's Jimmy Somerville and Read My Lips. Enough is enough. Time is coming up to 5 to 4. Taking us up to the news. Talking Heads next. And they're on the road to nowhere.

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1: News.
2: Labour's deputy leader insists there won't be any attempt to block Andy Burnham standing as an MP. The current Manchester mayor is making a bid for Parliament where, if successful, he would challenge Sir Keir Starmer for the leadership. But Lucy Powell says the government needs strong players in it.
3: Look, the election results that we had were very difficult and painful, and the aftermath hasn't been all that edifying either. We've got to take the fight to Farage. We are at real risk of Nigel Farage walking up Downing Street in a few years' time, and we can't let that happen.
2: Meanwhile, allies of the former Health Secretary Wes Streeting say he intends to stand in any forthcoming leadership contest. Earlier, he also backed Andy Burnham's attempts to run as an MP in the Makerfield constituency. However, Northern Ireland's First Minister, Michelle O'Neill, says the latest Westminster antics prove the government isn't listening.
4: There's a calamity happening in Westminster, and for me that underlines the fact that why we need to take control of our own fortunes here at home. I think the continued mess in Westminster, whether it's this Labour government or the previous Tory government, shows that they never prioritise the needs of people here.
2: Close contacts of people linked to a meningitis outbreak in the Reading area are being offered antibiotics as a precaution. A student died and two others are being treated. Health officials insist, though, the risk to the public remains low. A teenager's been jailed after he knocked down and killed an 86-year-old woman with his e-bike. Footage showed Billy Stokoe didn't attempt to slow down for Gloria Stevenson at a crossing in Sunderland. Gloria's daughter, Julie Francis, says getting justice has been difficult.
5: We had to go to Crown Court three times before he finally admitted his guilt, and I think that's disgusting. Obviously, it's traumatic for us, but it's a waste of public money, police officers' time. There's no consideration for the community, for the people suffering.
2: And Robbie Williams is to perform at Soccer Aid's halftime show to mark its 20th anniversary. That's the latest from Radio News Hub. I'm David Hall.
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8: A few showers will drift southward this evening, but many areas will remain dry with clear spells. Cloud and rain arriving across the far west later. Lows of 4 degrees Celsius.
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0: Okay, if you haven't noticed, it is Eurovision, the final tomorrow. So will it be Dunois for Look Mum No Computer in Vienna? So have your scorecards ready and prepare for an all-singing, all-dancing spectacle this Saturday as the 70th Eurovision Song Contest comes to us live from Vienna. Graham Norton will be commentating, either one, on BBC One as the 20 countries who survived the semi-finals join the Big Four, which are France, Germany, Italy and the United Kingdom, along with host country Austria, to compete in this year's grand final. So I'm sure there'll be parties going on and all that sort of business. If you want to let me know if you're holding a Eurovision Song Contest party, let me know. We know 7831 748615. 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

0: That's Bruno Mars and Grenade. Don't forget the prize of 2 free tickets to see the West Country-based movie Bonnie and Clyde. A road trip from London to Cornwall showcasing iconic West Country locations and great music. I'll tell you how you can enter in a minute.
1: Andy Rook in the afternoon.

0: That's George Harrison. I got my mind set on you. Okay, so the competition to win two free tickets. The winners must be able to attend the premiere, a one-off showing at Torquay's Central Cinema in Union Street on the 3rd of June at 7 p.m. The question is, this film is inspired by another movie called Bonnie and What Is the Name instead of Clive in the original title.
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5: Andy Rook in the afternoon.

Taylor Swift and Elizabeth Taylor. Okay. Here we go. So the prize is for two free tickets to see the West Country-based movie Bonnie and Clyde, a road trip from London to Cornwall showcasing iconic West Country locations and great music. Winners must be able to attend the premiere, a one-off showing at Torquay Central Cinema in Union Street on the 3rd of June at 7pm. Now the question... This film is inspired by another movie called Bonnie and What Is the Name instead of Clive in the original title. Now you can WhatsApp us or text us in with your answer. Please include your own name on 07831 748615. That number again, 07831 748615. The winner will be selected from a draw and announced on Pete Cartwright's show on the 29th of May. Good luck.

Chuck it in with some Pliers and Twist and Shout. Oh, I feel better now. I just had to go and answer the call of nature, as it were. Yes. Next up, Dead or Alive, You Spin Me Round Like a Record.

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0: So in the soaps next week, funeral drama for Nigel. That's in EastEnders. On the Run, Summer's on the Run. She's a number one suspect for Theo's murder.

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0: So if you fancy a night at the Proms, the Rotary organisation. 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

Okay, a couple of things at the theatre, at Princess Theatre tomorrow. We've got Alfie Beau, who will be in concert. And one for the adults at Babbicombe Theatre, Cinderella.

And if you like Fleetwood Mac and their music, the tribute band Fleetwood Mac will also be at Babbicombe Theatre on Thursday, 21st of May. 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

0: Justin Donovan and Too Many Broken Hearts. 1989 was the year for that one. 5:09, Friday afternoon. We'll be right back after these words.
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5: Andy Rook in the afternoon.

Okay, last track of the show. Don't forget, coming up at just after 5, we've got Steve Kent taking you through Drive Time. Hope you've all enjoyed the show. We will be doing it all again on Monday, 3 till 5, when I'll be doing the soap report, what's on, things at the cinema, the theatre, etc., etc. So until then, it's TTFN.

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1: News.
2: Wes Streeting has backed Andy Burnham's attempts at returning to Westminster. The former health secretary has welcomed the Manchester mayor's inclusion in a by-election in the Makerfield constituency. Whether he's allowed to, though, is expected to be discussed by Labour's ruling National Executive Committee at the weekend. Labour's deputy leader, Lucy Powell, says it's unlikely he'll be blocked from running.
3: He has now expressed his view, his desire to come back to Parliament. There's now a vacancy. I supported Andy last time he wanted to come back to Parliament, and I fully support him wanting to come back to Parliament again.
2: Meanwhile, Mr. Streeting has also confirmed he will run in any future leadership contest. Health officials are issuing antibiotics to the close contacts of people linked to a meningitis outbreak in the Reading area. A student's died and two others are being treated, but officials insist the risk to the public remains low. A teenager who knocked down and killed an 86-year-old woman on his e-bike has been jailed for 6 years. Billy Stokoe left Gloria Stevenson at a crossing in Sunderland and only later reported himself to police. Superintendent Billy Mulligan says it should never have happened.
4: But Billy's driving was incredibly dangerous. He was weaving in and out of traffic. He was using one hand on the steering and carrying his mobile phone, but he was also under the influence of drugs. He was driving incredibly dangerously. He was driving in a manner that would have been dangerous regardless of the vehicle he was using. The vehicle itself wasn't fit for the road and should never have been on the road.
2: A hospital trust has admitted that nearly 50 members of staff looked inappropriately at the medical records of victims of the Southport knife attack. The data breach happened at Aintree Hospital in Liverpool, where some of the injured were treated in the days after the July 2024 attack. And Sir David Beckham has become the UK's first billionaire sportsman. According to the Sunday Times Rich List, the collective wealth of Sir David and his wife Lady Beckham is estimated at £1.1 billion. That's the latest from Radio News Hub. I'm David Hall.
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6: Weather. A few showers will drift southward this evening, but many areas will remain dry with clear spells. Cloud and rain arriving across the far west later. Lows of 4 degrees Celsius.
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1: with

There you go. A little less conversation from the late Elvis Presley. And that was pretty amazing, wasn't it? I love that production. And we've got some great music coming up. Welcome along, by the way. It's Friday evening. It's been a long week this week. And we're Friday. And the weekend starts here, doesn't it? As they used to say, on Ready, Steady, Go. And we got Floyd Joy from the Supremes.

Yeah, that's XTC and Making Plans for Nigel. You're with Torbay Radio here on 107.9 on DAB and also on the app. We're really motoring on all fronts at the moment, and hopefully you're getting a good signal. 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

That's Queen, and You're My Best Friend. And we are hopefully your best friend on the radio here at Torbay Radio 107.9. My name's Steve Kent, and we're playing some great records for you tonight. A lot of it from the 70s. One of those is Steely Dan's Do It Again.

There you go, Don Henley from the Eagles and the Boys of Summer. And it's 25 minutes before 6 on this Friday evening. And this is Bill Withers and Lovely Day.

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Yeah, that's the dance. The Boy from New York City, fronted by Den Hegarty. He was great. And they were amazing. They were a great spectacle to watch if you ever had the chance to see them. And we got the Eagles coming up. We had Don Henley. Now we got the Eagles. And take it easy.

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1: Labour's ruling body, the National Executive Committee, has given the Mayor of Manchester, Andy Burnham, permission to stand in the candidate selection process for the upcoming Makerfield by-election. If he's picked and wins, many believe he will challenge Sir Keir Starmer for the leadership. Labour's deputy leader, Lucy Powell, says the government needs to have strong players in it.
2: Look, the election results that we had were very difficult and painful, and the aftermath hasn't been all that edifying either. We've got to take the fight to Farage. We are at real risk of Nigel Farage walking up Downing Street in a few years' time, and we can't let that happen.
1: Close contacts of people linked to a meningitis outbreak in the Reading area are being offered antibiotics. A student died and two others are being treated. MP for Henley and Tame, Freddie DeMirlo, says everyone is concerned.
3: I think naturally there's worry in the community given what happened in Kent very recently. But as of yet, all the advice from the medical authorities is that this is contained and that we should continue as normal.
1: A teenager has been jailed after he knocked down and killed an 86-year-old woman with his e-bike. Footage showed Billy Stokoe didn't attempt to slow down for Gloria Stevenson at a crossing in Sunderland. Gloria's daughter, Julie Francis, says getting justice has been difficult.
4: We had to go to Crown Court three times before he finally admitted his guilt, and I think that's disgusting. Obviously, it's traumatic for us, but it's a waste of public money. Police officers' time. There's no consideration for the community, for the people suffering.
1: President Trump says he's made no commitment either way on Taiwan during talks with China's President Xi Jinping. He's told reporters the pair talked a lot about Taiwan, a self-governing island which China claims is part of its territory. And Robbie Williams is to perform at Soccer Aid's halftime show to mark its 20th anniversary. He'll take to the stage on the 31st of May. That's the latest from Radio News Hub. I'm David Hall.
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7: Weather.
1: Many areas will remain dry with clear spells this evening, but a few showers will drift southwards. Some cloud and rain will arrive in the far west. Still quite chilly, though, with a low of 4 degrees Celsius.
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0: with

Boyzone and pictures of you. And thanks to Radio News Hub for the news. And welcome back to the show. We got another hour of good music to take us up to 7 o'clock, starting with Peter Gabriel and Salisbury Hill.

David Bowie and Absolute Beginners here on Torbay Radio 107.9. And it's 16 minutes after 6 o'clock on this Friday evening. And time for Bruce Springsteen and Born to Run.

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KC in the Sunshine Band and Give It Up here on Torbay Radio 107.9 with myself, Steve Kent, through till 7 o'clock tonight. And the time is 29 minutes after 6. Yes, I actually managed to read the clock. And here's Elkie Brooks and Don't Cry Out Loud.

Yeah, what a great way to start a Friday evening, eh? Start the weekend with a bit of Bob Marley and the Wailers and Buffalo Soldier. And this is Ariana Grande. One last time here on Torbay Radio 107.9.

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That's James Blunt and Bonfire Heart here on Torbay Radio 107.9. We're on smart speaker, on FM, and on DAB. And this is ABBA and lots of I Do.

That's M People and One Night in Heaven. And it brings the show to an end. That's the end of Steve Kent for a Friday night on Torbay Radio 107.9. I'll be back on Tuesday. Lots more music this evening. Keep tuned. And we've got a news in a couple of minutes' time. In the meantime, you've got your troubles from the Fortunes. I see.

0: Capital Bay Radio News.
1: Andy Burnham will be allowed to run for selection in the Makerfield by-election. Labour's ruling body has cleared the way for the Manchester mayor after previously preventing him from standing in the Gorton and Denton by-election earlier this year. But Mr. Burnham still needs to be formally selected as the local party's candidate, which is set to be announced at the end of next week. Labour's deputy leader, Lucy Powell, is confident he'll be a welcome addition to Westminster.
2: He has now expressed his view, his desire to come back to Parliament. There's now a vacancy. I supported Andy last time he wanted to come back to Parliament, and I fully support him wanting to come back to Parliament again.
1: Health officials are issuing antibiotics to the close contacts of people linked to a meningitis outbreak in the Reading area. A student's died and two others are being treated, but officials insist the risk to the public remains low. A teenager who knocked down and killed an 86-year-old woman on his e-bike has been jailed for 6 years. Billy Stokoe left Gloria Stevenson at a crossing in Sunderland and only later reported himself to police. Superintendent Billy Mulligan says it should never have happened.
3: But Billy's driving was incredibly dangerous. He was weaving in and out of traffic. He was using one hand on the steering and carrying his mobile phone, but he's also under the influence of drugs. He was driving incredibly dangerously. He was driving in a manner that would have been dangerous regardless of the vehicle he was using. The vehicle itself wasn't fit for the road and should never have been on the road.
1: A hospital trust has admitted that nearly 50 members of staff looked inappropriately at the medical records of victims of the Southport knife attack. The data breach happened at Aintree Hospital in Liverpool, where some of the injured were treated in the days after the July 2024 attack. And Sir David Beckham has become the UK's first billionaire sportsman. According to the Sunday Times Rich List, the collective wealth of Sir David and his wife Lady Beckham is estimated at £1.1 billion. That's the latest from Radio News Hub. I'm David Hall.
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5: Weather.
1: Many areas will remain dry with clear spells this evening, but a few showers will drift southwards. Some cloud and rain will arrive in the far west. Still quite chilly, though, with a low of 4 degrees Celsius.
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September 8th this week in 1969 then, and Zeppelin made their first appearance on the UK album charts when their debut album charted at number 6. Recorded in around 36 hours, it's now considered one of the most important debuts in rock. 12th of May this week, 77, they received the Outstanding Contribution to British Music, that the second Ivor Novello Awards, that was held at the Grosvenor Hotel in London. But it was on the 13th of May this week, 1969, they became one of the first major British rock bands to appear in Hawaii when they appeared at the Civic Auditorium in Honolulu. Well, a review in the Honolulu Advertiser stated, and I quote, "The showmanship exceeded any rock performance here to date. I wondered before the concert if Led Zeppelin could sound as good as their Atlantic album. They sounded better."

Well, it's a very good evening to you. Many thanks, as always, to Steve Kent for the Drive Time Show. Terrific, as always. You enjoy the rest of your weekend. Good evening to you lot out there. Tuned in to Torbay Radio, Sounds of the Riviera. 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Well done to you. Put your feet up. Time for another edition of this show. This is Torbay Rocks. My name is Joe Sass. How are you?

it is, of course, time once again for our weekly look back at key rock music events over the last 7 days. Associated rock musicians' birthdays as well, past and present. Another packed show for you this evening. And do get in touch with the show if you'd like to this evening, in the usual way. Quickest and easiest is via the WhatsApp messaging service. A number you need is 07831 748 615. Be good to hear from you, give you a mention. This show, as always, is coming to you live from Torbay Radio Towers, somewhere on Lymington Road, right here in Torquay.

We're just coming up now on 7:15 Friday evening in the Bay and south of Devon, but wherever you're listening this evening, terrific to have your company. And while you're all there, hope you're well. Hope you've had a good week too. I'm going to say fairly sunny, but a bit chilly this week, really. And it's not going to last, I'm afraid. I think we've got some pretty nasty weather coming in over the weekend, possibly some rain or something. But whatever you've got planned for this evening and into the weekend, I hope the weather doesn't spoil it too much and you have yourselves a great time. It's Torbay Rocks. It's Joe Sass keeping you company now for the next couple of hours until nine. Another packed show for you this evening. Got some great music coming your way between now and 9 o'clock. Really do hope you can stick around and enjoy it. For the moment, though, let's chug on with the music. 11th of May 2003, we had to say our sad goodbyes to bassist Noel Redding, bassist for the Jimi Hendrix Experience, of course, passed away at his home in Ireland. He was just 57. Played on the classic Hendrix albums Ardor Experience, Axis Bold as Love and Electric Ladyland. And right up until his death, he'd been taking legal action against the Hendrix estate for payment estimated at something like 3.26 million quid for his part in recordings and for ongoing royalties. Previous bands that he's been a member of included Fat Mattress, also formed the Noel Redding Band. It's also this week on the 12th of May back in 1967 that the aforementioned Are You Experienced by the Jimi Hendrix Experience was released in this country, widely regarded as one of the greatest debuts in the history of rock music. Features Jimi Hendrix's innovative approach to songwriting and guitar playing, soon establishing a new direction in psychedelic and hard rock music. That one spent 33 weeks on UK charts, 106 on the American Billboard Top LP charts. His track is on it.

Noel Redding. On drums, Mr. Mitch Mitchell. On vocals and guitar, Mr. Jimi Hendrix, the Jimi Hendrix Experience.

Jimi Hendrix Experience and Fire. All right, then, you've got about 80 seconds, I reckon, before we get back to the rock music events for this week. We'll check out the birthdays after 8 o'clock. And we've still got some amazing music coming your way between now and 9. Hope you can stick around. Welcome along to you. Thanks for tuning in. 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And it's Joe Sass, keeping you company until 9 o'clock.

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3: with Joe Sass.

12th of May this week, 1968 then, and Brian Jones made his final live appearance with the Stones when they appeared at the NME Express Poll Winners Concert that was held at the Empire Pool in Wembley. He tragically drowned while under the influence of drugs and alcohol after taking a midnight swim in his swimmer pool, 3rd of July 1969. He was just 27 years old. Such a tragic loss. Well, they did that track during the show, and incidentally, it was the premiere, the live premiere of Jumpin' Jack Flash at that show. It is, what have we got, about 27 and a half minutes past 7 o'clock, Friday evening in the Bay and South Devon. Wherever you're listening this evening, terrific to have your company. Hope your Friday evening is going well. And if you'd like to be in contact with the studio this evening, do so via WhatsApp 07831 748 615. Be great to hear from you this evening. Find out what you're up to. Give you a mention as well. Not a prob. But it's hope it's all going well for you. And it's Tall Bay Rocks. Joe Sass, give you the company now until 9 o'clock. 12th of May this week, 1975, Jefferson Starship gave a free concert in New York Central Park in front of 60,000 fans. Well, they played a concert sponsor. The band and concert sponsor WNEW-FM were forced to pay $14,000 for cleaning up and damage done to the park after the event. Yeah, these things kind of weren't as well policed as they are in today's world. But the Jefferson Airplane did this tune on the day. When

Just terrific stuff. Simple in the Minds and Belfast Child. And it was on the 13th of May this week in 1989. They went to number one on UK album charts with Street Fighting Years. It was their fourth and number one album. Featured the tracks Mandela Day, Biko, and that one, Belfast Child. Hope you enjoyed that one. Welcome along to you. Thanks for tuning in. It's Torbay Rocks, Joe Sass until 9, and Torbay Radio, Sounds of the Riviera. Don't forget, if you want to make contact, 07831 748 615 on WhatsApp. Be good to hear from you. Find out what you're up to this Friday evening. Well, I hope it's all going well for you tonight. Kicking on with the music then, 14th of May this week, 88, and slightly misleading you now because you've already heard from them. Led Zeppelin reunited for the Atlantic Records 40th anniversary party. That was at Madison Square Garden, of course, appearing with Jason Bonham. But other acts that performed also on the evening included Foreigner, Crosby, Stills and Nash, Genesis, Emerson, Lake and Palmer, Wilson Pickett and Ben E. King. Well, that's quite a lineup, isn't it? Genesis did this tune on the night.

Okay then, what have we got? About 70-odd seconds, I reckon. A couple more music events to squeeze in for this hour, maybe one or two after eight. Certainly the birthday's after eight anyway. And still got some amazing music coming your way between now and 9 o'clock. Hope you can stick around. Tuned into Torbay Rocks. Joe Sass here until 9 o'clock on Torbay Radio, Sounds of the Riviera.

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2: Doing accounts isn't everyone's cup of tea, but it's definitely our cup of tea. At Saxton Vincent, we'll take the stress out of the numbers so you can concentrate on other things. In a constant

Yep, the unmistakable sound of Metallica there, and a track called Sad But True. And it was on the 14th of May this week, 2008, that they kicked off a 26-day North American and European tour. That was at the Wilton Theatre in Los Angeles. 26 dates, that's not really a lot, is it, these days? You know, you'd expect it at least, maybe four times as much as that, I would think. But they did that tune during the show, Sad But True. Hope you enjoyed it. And if you have been enjoying the music on the show so far and you'd like to listen to it all again, don't forget, you can get it again via the Catch Up service. 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And there should be a whole bunch of these ones and everybody else's show right across Tour Bay Radio's weekly output, ready and waiting for you to listen at your leisure. 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I've been listening, as I always do during the week in the drive to work. 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Head over there and take us anywhere, really. It'll be good. And if you have been listening this week, certainly today anyway, you may know that we've got a bit of a competition running at the moment. It is, two free tickets to see the West Country based movie Bonnie and Clyde, a road trip from London to Cornwall. And that's showcasing iconic West Country locations and great music. Well, the winners are going to be able to attend the premiere at showing at Torquay's Central Cinema. That's in Union Street on the 3rd of June, and that's going to be at 7 o'clock. Well, your question regarding entry into the competition is inspired by another movie called Bonnie and filling the missing blank. Now, what is the name instead of Clive in the original title? If you get your answers in, you can do so 07831 748 615 WhatsApp and text with your answer. Do include your own name as well. Any winner will be selected from a draw. And that's all going to be announced on Peter Cartwright's show on the 29th of May. So if you'd like to go along and see that one, then do enter, get your name in the draw, and you never know, you might be going along. Probably more than one, but only enough time to mention one or two music events that we've not had time to squeeze in music for this hour. 15th of May 71, Crosby, Stills, Nash and Young, they scored their second American number one album with Four Way Streets. A live album featured recordings from their shows at the Fillmore East and the Forum in Los Angeles. And we've got screen has just crashed. Hopefully it's going to load up again. Here it comes again. It always takes me by surprise when it does that. I should have a backup somewhere, but it's coming now. Tour Bay Radio, Tour Bay Rocks, Joe Sass, Kimmin & Company, until 9 o'clock. Hope your Friday evening is going well. Weather-wise, it's not going to be too good this weekend, I don't think. But whatever you've got planned for this weekend, then I hope it's all a good one. And you've got some good stuff lined up as well. Well, the bit of information I need is still loading, sadly. Let's see if we can get it via somewhere else. And let's have a quick look. Welcome along to you anyway. Thanks for tuning in. Terrific to have your company. And let's see, where are we? Yeah, there we are. Okay, so 16th of May this week, 87. U2 started the four-week run at number one on the American charts with Our Next Tune. It was their first American number one. Third track from their 87 album, Joshua Tree, was the most successful single of all time, at the time. See if you can guess which one it is. And we've got a birthday connected to the band as well. Saying a very happy birthday to Bono. Celebrated his birthday this week, born on the 10th of May 1960. Well, many thanks for tuning in, and I'll see you hopefully after the 8 o'clock news.

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1: Labour's ruling body has paved the way for Andy Burnham's return to Westminster. The National Executive Committee has given the Mayor of Manchester permission to stand in the candidate selection process. If he's picked next week for the upcoming Makerfield by-election and wins, many believe he will challenge Keir Starmer for the leadership. Labour's deputy leader, Lucy Powell, says the government needs to have strong players in it.
2: Look, the election results that we had were very difficult and painful, and the aftermath hasn't been all that edifying. Either. We've got to take the fight to Farage. We are at real risk of Nigel Farage walking up Downing Street in a few years' time, and we can't let that happen.
1: Close contacts of people linked to a meningitis outbreak in the Reading area are being offered antibiotics. A student died and two others are being treated. MP for Henley and Tame, Freddie de Merlo, says everyone is concerned.
3: I think naturally there's worry in the community given what happened in Kent very recently. But as of yet, all the advice from the medical authorities is that this is contained and that we should continue as normal.
1: A teenager's been jailed after he knocked down and killed an 86-year-old woman with his e-bike. Footage showed Billy Stokoe didn't attempt to slow down for Gloria Stevenson at a crossing in Sunderland. Gloria's daughter, Julie Francis, says getting justice has been difficult.
4: We had to go to Crown Court three times before he finally admitted his guilt, and I think that's disgusting. Obviously, it's traumatic for us, but it's a waste of public money. Police officers' time. There's no consideration for the community, for the people suffering.
1: President Trump says he's made no commitment either way on Taiwan during talks with China's president. He's told reporters the pair talked a lot about Taiwan, a self-governing island, which China claims is part of its territory. And Robbie Williams is to perform at Soccer Aid's halftime show to mark its 20th anniversary. He'll be on stage on the 31st of May. That's the latest from Radio News Hub. I'm David Hall.
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6: Weather.
1: Many areas will remain dry with clear spells this evening, but a few showers will drift southwards. Some cloud and rain will arrive in the far west. Still quite chilly, though, with a low of 4 degrees Celsius.
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6: with Joe Sass.

Simply terrific stuff. 16th of May then, this week, back in 2010, we had to say our sad goodbyes to a singer, Ronnie James Dio. Member of that band that was Black Sabbath, also been a member of Rainbow and Elf. Passed away at the age of 67. His career actually began in 1957, would you believe? Well, the success of one of his previous bands, Elf, eventually landed them an opening slot for Deep Purple, actually, which exposed his voice, terrific voice, I think you'll agree, to Deep Purple's guitarist Ritchie Blackmore, who later recorded him and other members of the band, Elf I'm talking about, for his new band, Rainbow. Anyway, that was a track by Sabbath, a classic one, Heaven and Hell, title track from the album. Hope you enjoyed that one. Welcome back to you. It's hour two of this week's Torbay Rocks. Joe Sass until 9 o'clock. Hope your Friday evening is going well. Everything seems to have kind of loaded up again and is behaving itself, hopefully, over the news. I had a bit of a stressy moment there, but there we go. It is technology, isn't it? You can't live with it, and you can't live without it either. It is Torbay Rocks, Joe Sass until 9. Hope your Friday evening is going well. And if you want to make contact this hour, then it's 07831 748 615 on WhatsApp. Be good to hear from you. Time now, though, for the rock musicians' birthdays past and present, born over the last 7 days, commencing 10th of May. Starting this week, though, on the 12th, born on that day, would have been, I'm afraid, of English keyboardist Ian McLagan, a member of the Small Faces, and also a member of the Faces as well. Also worked with the likes of the Stones, Dylan, Bonnie Raitt, Joe Cocker, Billy Bragg, and Springsteen. We had to say goodbye to Ian on the 3rd of December 2014.

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2: Sun and Faces and Bad and Ruin. Good tune. Hope you enjoyed that one. Not heard that one in a while. Fantastic stuff. Moving on to celebrate the birthday. Hey, Steve Winwood celebrated his birthday this week. Born 12th of May 1948. A member of the Spencer Davis Group. A member of Blind Faith, along with Clapton, Ginger Baker and Rick Gresh. Also had a pretty successful solo career as well. He actually played Hammond organ, I don't know whether you know this, on Electric Ladyland's album track Voodoo Child, from Jimi Hendrix in Hour One. This one is a tune from Blind Faith.

0: Sound of Blind Faith there, and can't find my way home. Can't find my way around these new mixing desks is more the point. You've got about just over 60 seconds. We'll get back to the rock musicians' birthdays for this week. I've still got some great tunes coming your way between now and 9 on Torbay Rocks, Torbay Radio. The sounds of the Riviera. Welcome along to ya. Thanks for tuning in. Cheers, us until 9.
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13th of May this week then saw the birthday of Danny Kirwin, born 1950, a guitarist, singer, songwriter for Peter Green's Fleetwood Mac between 1968 and 1972. This track, Oh Well, Part 1. Great tune, hope you enjoyed it. It is 26 minutes past 8 if you need the time this Friday evening, wherever you're listening this evening. Terrific to have your company, hope your Friday evening is going well, and just over half an hour if you want to make contact, 07831 748 615, same number as well if you'd like to enter that competition that I mentioned in hour one, to see the show Bonnie and Clive at Torquay's Central Cinema on the 3rd of June at 7 p.m. Just message in with the answer to the question, what is it, what's the title based on, Bonnie and what, and get your answers in, and maybe you'll be selected to go and see that one. 13th of May also, 1969, for our next birthday, Brian Patrick Carroll, known professionally, and I know a lot of people have professional names, so this is the most unusual one, known professionally as Buckethead, and that got me thinking, my curiosity got the better of me, I had to do a bit of a search on it. Well, I found a photo of him on stage playing the guitar with literally a bucket on his head, so I guess that's where that one came from. American musician, worked with many genres of music throughout his career, but he was a member of Guns N' Roses from 2000 to 2004. Most certainly would have played this tune. Online, on your smart speaker, and on the app. Torbay Radio, Sounds of the Riviera, Torbay Rocks. Joe Sass, keeping you company until 9 o'clock. Welcome along to you. Great to have you company. Thanks for tuning in.

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2: JNR, of course, and welcome to the jungle. Good tune. Hope you enjoyed it. It's Tall Bay Rocks, Joe Sass, keeping you company until 9. Hope your Friday evening is going well. Welcome along to you. Thanks for tuning in. 14th of May, I would have been birthday, I'm afraid, born in 43. Scottish musician, singer and songwriter Jack Bruce had quite an illustrious career. A member of the Graham Bond organisation, John Mayall's Blues Breakers, Manfred Mann and Cream, of course. Their 68 Wheels of Fire album became the first platinum-selling double album. Brilliant stuff. He's also a member of West Bruce and Lang. We had to say goodbye to Jack Bruce, 25th of October 2014.

Santa Cruz, Cream and Sunshine of Your Love. Just gone 25 minutes to 9 o'clock. Friday evening in the Bay and South Devon, wherever you're listening this evening. Hope it's all going good for you. 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But however you're listening, I hope you're enjoying the show thus far. Nearly over, but another week next week, don't you know? Moving on with the birthdays. Born 14th of May, 62. CC DeVille, lead guitarist for our next band, Poison. They scored the 88 American number one, 1989 UK number 13 single, Every Rose Has Its Thorn, and much played throughout the country. They've sold something like 45 million records worldwide. This is a terrific tune from them. This is Poison.

That was The Sound of Poison and A Fallen Angel. Great tune. Hope you enjoyed it. Uh, 60 seconds, I reckon, before we play the final bunch of this week's birthdays. A couple of great tunes coming your way. And thanks for tuning in. It's Torbay Rocks, Torbay Radio. Sounds of the Riviera. 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

at under 3 minutes. That tune is just not long enough for me. I absolutely love that tune. And that was to celebrate the birthday, would have been, I'm afraid, of bassist Gary Thayne. Born 15th of May 1948, he was a member originally for the Keith Hartley Band before joining that band. That was Uriah Heep. Well, they had a hit with Easy Living. That's taken from their 72 album Demons and Wizards, where that track comes from. It's called The Wizard. Became a casualty of the drug culture during the 1970s, passing away on December the 8th in 1975. And of the two 15th of May birthdays I could have selected, I chose that one. But I'll give the other guy a mention as well. Born on that day, 1959, Andrew Eldritch, singer for Sisters of Mercy. They scored the 92 UK number 3 single, Temple of Love. Just a couple more birthdays to squeeze in before I got to go at 9 o'clock. And this one is for the 16th of May, born in 1947. We've got Daryl Sweet. He was a member of Nazareth, Scottish rock band, had the 1973 UK number 9 single, Broken Down Angel, and the 76 American number 8 single, Love Hurts, which I was convinced was in the library, but it doesn't appear to be. And my man, Mr. Dave Englefield, Mr. Breakfast, of course, he's having a few weeks break, so I can't go to him and say, Dave, could you please put it in the library, because he won't. But hopefully he's going to have a nice rest, and when he comes back, he can get back in to put some music in for me. We had to say goodbye to Daryl Sweet on the 30th of April, 1999.

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2: Yeah, that was the sound of Nazareth and a bad, bad boy. Could do that one again. Hope you enjoyed it. A couple of birthdays that time just hasn't allowed for me to squeeze in any music for. Give a mention though anyway. Born this week, 14th of May, back in 52, Scottish-American musician David Byrne, founding member of Talking Heads, of course, scored the 83 American number 9 single, Burning Down the Ass. And the 1985 UK number 6 single, Road to Nowhere. But, if you were listening to Dave Englefield, aforementioned, on The Breakfast Show, you would have heard him play a tune from them on his birthday slot during his show. Well, he's also received an Oscar, a Grammy, a Golden Globe, and has also been inducted into the Rock and Roll Hall of Fame. Nice one, David. Hope you had a great day. And born 14th of May this week, 1962, in English singer Ian Astbury, member of a band called a Southern Death Cult, which later became The Cult, simply. In 2002, he became lead singer of The Doors, no less, of the 21st century. The Doors of the 21st century featured original Doors member Robbie Krieger and Ray Manzarek. Welcome along. Thanks for tuning in. It's Tor Bay Rocks, Tor Bay Radio, Sounds of the Riviera.

But that is sadly it for this edition of Torbay Rocks. Thank you so much for tuning in this evening. I hope you've enjoyed this selection of music I've been playing you for the last couple of hours. And if you have, you know what to do. Do join me again next Friday evening, 7 till 9. We'll do it all again. Of course, the rock music doesn't stop with me, because coming up after 9, it'll be time for American. Not one, not two, but 3 whole hours of amazing music. That's going to take you right through to the hour of midnight.

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Ready and waiting for you to listen at your leisure. My final birthday this week, born 16th of May 65, Chris Novoselic, bassist Nirvana. 91 UK number 7, 92 US number 6 single, Smells Like Teen Spirit, taken from their huge 91 album Nevermind. Well, after Nirvana ended, he formed Sweet 75 and then Eyes Adrift, releasing one album with each band. From 2006-2009, he played in the punk band Flipper. Alright then, enjoy the rest of Friday evening, whatever you're doing. Have yourselves a great weekend. Hope the weather doesn't spoil it too much. Have yourselves a terrific week as well. And as always, look after each other and stay safe. This has been Tor Bay Rocks, and my name's been Joe Sass. Thanks for listening. You take care, and American is coming up next.

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3: Hey, it's American doing my weekly Friday Night Rock Show here on Tour Bay Radio from the lovely English Riviera. As usual, I'll be playing a variety of songs from the 50s onwards from a selection of rock and blues, and occasionally I'll throw in a little funk and reggae. Let's kick today's show off with Three Doors Down, Heart, Neil Young, and the Talking Heads.

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0: That was 3 o'clock blues from B.B. 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

0: That was going to be more suspicious from Robin Trower, so let's take a break.
1: If you've laundry piling up, don't get in a spin. 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

0: That was Couldn't Stand the Weather from Stevie Ray Vaughan. So let's take a pause for the cause.
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2: Andy Burnham's one step closer to becoming an MP. Labour's ruling executive have cleared him to be in the selection process for the upcoming Makerfield by-election. The local party will formally choose their candidate next week. Labour's deputy leader, Lucy Powell, says there's a long way to go yet.
3: This is going to be a tough by-election for us to win against Reform. And if Andy is selected as the candidate in the coming days, let's see what happens there. But we've got to do our politics differently.
2: There are calls for the widespread vaccination of students after another meningitis outbreak, this time in the Reading area. A teenager's died and two others are receiving treatment. Antibiotics are being given to those who've been in close contact. But local MP Freddie Van Mierlo says medical chiefs need to go one step further.
4: I think what we need to now look at, given what happened in Kent and now here in Henley, is a wider catch-up vaccination programme. We have a cohort of young adults at university and at colleges who have never been vaccinated against meningitis B, who I think now need to be protected. That's very clear.
2: A judge has declared a mistrial in the rape case against Harvey Weinstein. The jury in New York said it was deadlocked and unable to reach a verdict. It's the third time a jury has considered the case against the disgraced film producer. The family of a grandmother who was killed after being hit by an e-bike are calling for them to be banned. Gloria Stevenson was struck by teenager Billy Stoko at a zebra crossing in Sunderland. He's been jailed for 6 years. Gloria's daughter, Julie Francis, said the bikes are a danger to everyone.
5: No one ever has anything positive to say about them. We've all seen them and everyone knows that they're a menace. The law needs to be changed to make it easier to catch them. Police need more resources so they can actually go out and catch these people and get them off the roads.
2: And Tory leader Kemi Badenoch says she's flattered by rapper Nicki Minaj's comments after she compared her to Margaret Thatcher. That's the latest from Radio News Hub. I'm David Hall.
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1: Weather.
2: A sunny morning for most. Cloud and rain across the far west will slowly move eastwards as the day progresses, reaching the far east by late evening. Still chilly though, with a high of 13 degrees Celsius.
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1: News.
2: Andy Burnham will be allowed to run for selection in the Makerfield by-election. Labour's ruling body has cleared the way for the Manchester Mayor after previously preventing him from standing in the Gorton and Denton by-election earlier this year. But Mr Burnham still needs to be formally selected as the local party's candidate, which is set to be announced at the end of next week. Conservative leader Kemi Badenoch says people are being let down.
3: The Labour Party is only interested in themselves. They are not governing the country. Andy Burnham wants to rock up and just be Prime Minister despite being out of Parliament for a decade. I think what we are seeing is a Labour Party in chaos.
2: 11 foreign far-right agitators have been banned from the UK. They've been blocked from entering the country to attend a rally organised by anti-Islam activist Tommy Robinson. Israel and Lebanon have agreed to extend their ceasefire. Following 2 days of negotiations in Washington, the US State Department says it'll be extended for another 45 days. Police are warning of the dangers of e-bikes after a teenager who hit a grandmother and killed her while riding one was jailed for 6 years. Billy Stokoe struck 86-year-old Gloria Stevenson at a zebra crossing in Sunderland. Superintendent Billy Mulligan says they're extremely dangerous.
4: Just because you can buy some of these bikes in a store, it doesn't mean that they're fit for the road. Parents are buying these bikes, our kids are taking them to go to school, so there's a huge amount of risk. Understand the risk of putting your own loved ones in. You're essentially giving them something which should never be on the road.
2: A hospital trust has admitted that nearly 50 members of staff looked inappropriately at the medical records of victims of the Southport knife attack. The data breach happened at Aintree Hospital in Liverpool, where some of the injured were treated in the days after the July 2024 attack. And Sir David Beckham has become the UK's first billionaire sportsman. According to the Sunday Times Rich List, the collective wealth of Sir David and his wife Lady Beckham is £1.1 billion. That's the latest from Radio News Hub. I'm David Hall.
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0: Weather.
2: A sunny morning for most. Cloud and rain across the far west will slowly move eastwards as the day progresses, reaching the far east by late evening. Still chilly though, with a high of 13 degrees Celsius.
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